0: be delivering additional renewable energy needed to match the rapid growth.
1: What we're expecting is to see energy demand from data centres explode in the next few years. By 2030, it could be about 6% of our energy grid on the east coast of Australia. So that's about all homes in Victoria.
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0: In sport, the Melbourne Renegades and Stars will be combined into one BBL team, with Victoria reportedly committed to selling its second licence. Australian Test captain Pat Cummins has told the ABC he doesn't see a problem with private ownership.
3: I've played in franchises around the world, and private investment's done amazing for different leagues. It really grows and brings on new fans and things like that.
0: And Australia's Gout Gout is the fastest under 20 over 200 metres. Despite criticism from the US, World Athletics has ratified Gout's record-breaking 19.67 run from April. That's the latest news and sport.
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5: Sunny today with a top of 28. Tomorrow, sunny 25. Friday, sunny 22. For Nexus Pools, the best pools in Bundy. Today's UV reading is 5. 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

0: gonna shake your... Morning, it's 13:32, 4BU. Better music and more of it with the Steve Miller Band, The Joker. Mark Johnson here. It's a feel-good work day. Being a Wednesday, coming up in 15 minutes, Gerald Quigley with Your Health. And today we're going to talk about fibre, why fibre is so important in the diet. Also giving you more chances throughout the morning to win with 4BU's $10,000 cash tracks. $10,000 is a lot of money. And coming up next, I'll give you the next winning song to listen out for.
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0: Steve Harley and Cockney Rebel, come up and see me, make me smile. When I played in full in the next 10 to 15 minutes, be the winning caller on 415-300-888. To get in the draw for 10 grand. 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

0: 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Wednesday morning on 1332 4BU means it's time for Your Health with Gerald Quigley. Gerald, good morning. How would you be?
1: Look, I'm very well, thank you, Mark, because I've had my fibre this morning. And I just want to raise the issue of fibre today and try and make it a little more glamorous. Because normally when we talk fibre, we think of chook food and rabbit food. And all of that is associated with going to the toilet. But fibre is a lot more than that. So because of convenience food and because of industrial food processing, science has been pushed into the background. It's no longer glamorous. We talk protein and fat and carbohydrates. But quite simply, the science tells us that that fibre does this. It fuels our gut microbiome so that the 3 kilogram of bacteria that you and I carry in our tummy every day, and those bacteria are responsible for digestion, mental health, immunity, inflammation, and the big thing that fibre does, it helps our detoxification pathways. It's like a vacuum cleaner, and it helps clear all the rubbish out of our digestive system. So in summary, heart health, weight balance, blood sugar control are not functioning correctly unless you're eating particular amounts of fiber. Now, you don't need to go overboard. We've just got to make sure that we get our share. So it means that every day in your eating, you have some of the fiber that you can enjoy. Now, there's you can have a fiber-rich cereal in the morning. My favorite one has got the fiber that's called beta-glucan because the science tells us that's good to lower your cholesterol. But you might have wholemeal pasta, the legumes, the beans, the chickpeas, green peas, lentils, all of those things. Fruit and vegetables. These are so simple. We don't need to rush out and buy anything because we usually have them every day. But do we have enough of them? Great fruit for helping your digestive system is pear.
0: Yep.
1: Pear is a good fiber. It's also a very gentle laxative. So if you've got children who are struggling a little, just get some pears and cut them up and you'll be surprised how things come back to normal. I'm also happy to share with your listeners, Mark, my special Quigley bean mix. Now, that beans is B-E-A-N-Z. I did want Heinz suing me for some sort of copyright. But I have a special bean mix, which is gourmet food, according to me, but my wife just doesn't agree. And it's based on some sweet chili sauce flavouring of all of the beans mixed together and slow-cooked in a casserole dish, out of which you have just a decent couple of spoonfuls each day on your toast. It's a good way to start the day, load you with fibre whenever you eat it, and it's very, very tasty. And I'm happy to share that, and I'll give you the best way to get that after our chat. So, in summary, we're increasing our fibre across the day. Now, hopefully in your case, because of the hours that you work, it's probably all over the place. But carrying some fruit with you all the time is a good idea because you can just that's convenience and that's very important. But that first meal of the day containing some sort of fiber seems to be the key to really getting your tummy going for the day. Your thoughts?
0: Very quick story, Gerald. Sort of funny story, I suppose. 30 years ago, I was at this radio conference. One of the breakout sessions said something like, why fiber is critical. So myself and all the tech guys went thinking it was going to be talking about wiring. No, it was a bloke there, you know, similar to the name of Dr. Seuss. And it was actually a breakout session on that, you know, pretty much that exactly what you just said, that to operate at the elite level in executive world, you know, your diet needs to be good and fiber's a critical part of that. And they asked us things like, you know, what were your bowel movements like and all that sort of stuff. It was a bit embarrassing, actually, but it was quite fascinating.
1: We're all grown up, Mark. Yes. But isn't it fascinating that the story has not changed? That was 30 years ago.
0: Yep.
1: Nothing has changed except the quality of the food we eat. Because there's so much fast and convenience food out there now, the quality has disappeared. But basically what that bloke was saying is, don't rush out and grab something fast that's been prepared for 4 hours and load it in fat and salt. Make something at home, bring it along and enjoy it.
0: And it's a great point you raise, Gerald. As we've become more advanced as a society and, you know, with medicine and all that, some ways we've gone backwards with our diets.
1: Yes, that's true. That's true enough. And it's probably reflected in some rather startling stats now that are coming out of Bowel Cancer Australia. The diagnoses of bowel cancer in younger Australians, both men and women, have increased dramatically over the last 10 years. And it's being blamed on the quality of the food we're eating. So as we're getting smarter, in many ways we're getting dumber, because a lot of these conditions weren't around years in previous generations.
0: Now, how do we tap into Gerald's bean mix?
1: The special bean mix, if you go to Ask Gerald House of Wellness, I will send a special copy of this, very easy to do, and I made some my fresh winter supply for the southern states yesterday, and it will last me now for probably about 10 days. Ask Gerald House of Wellness, and I'm delighted to share.
0: Thanks, Gerald. Your health. We'll catch you next Wednesday morning on 4BU.
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1: 4BU, good morning. What's your name?
2: Marie.
1: Hello, Marie. Where are you calling from?
2: Elliot, out near South Bingra.
1: What a beautiful day it is.
2: It is. Absolutely a beautiful day.
1: Marie, even better for you because you're our winning caller this hour.
2: Oh, that is awesome. Thank you very much.
1: Now, I've been asking everyone, if you won $10,000, Marie, what would you do with it?
2: Well, we own a building, so it will come in very handy to go towards getting fly screens for our house.
1: Ah, yes, get the old project finished. Well, you're in the draw for $10,000 cash. Hold the line there and I'll get all your details.
2: Awesome, thank you.
1: And we'll give you another chance to win 10 grand with our next cash track. We'll announce the winning song to listen out for at 20 past 11 this morning.
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0: 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And next hour on the Feel Good Workday, he's Young Americans. Also Naked Eyes and Gwen Stefani with No Doubt. And at about 20 past 11, we'll give you the next of our winning $10,000 cash tracks. 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
7: Hi, I'm Phoebe Humphrey. Canberra is rejecting suggestions the minimum wage hike will put upward pressure on inflation. AMP economist Shane Oliver's warning it could trigger another two rate hikes, but Health Minister Mark Butler has told Nine the recipients of it haven't had much to spend.
8: This group of workers are facing the toughest impact of the inflation that's flowing from the war in Iran. They don't have much discretion in their household budget to pull back on. Almost all of their household budget goes on essentials.
7: Anthony Albanese is under pressure over AUKUS, with rebel Labor figures and unions calling for a rethink of the submarine deal. Former Cabinet Minister Ed Husic used a caucus meeting this week to push back on the arrangement. The US Secretary of State says talks with Iran continue to make progress, stating Tehran is for the first time in memory willing to compromise on its nuclear weapons program. Marco Rubio has also defended America's blockade of the Strait of Hormuz.
9: If no one's ships are going to get out, then Iran's ships aren't going to get out either. We can't live in a world in which they get to close close the straits and tell everybody, pay us a toll or we'll blow you up. But their ships get to go out unfettered.
7: And Qantas's new long-haul Project Sunrise aircraft has just completed its first test flight. The Airbus A350 flew for nearly 4 hours over France, testing key systems, including a specialised fuel tank designed for flights of up to 22 hours. The successful flight begins a two-month testing program ahead of launching non-stop routes from Australia's east coast to London and New York. The carrier is set to announce its first Sunrise flights later this month.
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7: In sport, a shake-up in the Big Bash with the Melbourne Stars and Renegades set to merge as privatisation of the comp ramps up. Aussie Test captain Pat Cummins on the ABC says it'll be interesting to see how it unfolds.
10: There was something floated that they might go back to Victorian Bushrangers name or something like that, which is a nice touch. I grew up watching the Bushrangers, so we'll see how it plays out.
7: It's believed the Giants have tabled a seven-year deal to lock down Tom Green, and in NRL, the Kieran Foran era has officially begun at the Sea Eagles after signing a three-year deal. That's the latest news in sport.
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0: Sunny today with a top of 28. Tomorrow, sunny 25. Friday, sunny 22. 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Today's UV reading is 5. 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

0: Better music and more of it. It's 13:32 for me. Also on the all-new iHeart app, Bowie title track to Young Americans. Mark Johnson here this morning. MC Hammer is on the way. Also Bill Medley and Jennifer Warnes from Dirty Dancing. And next on this magnificent Wednesday morning, as we head towards the top of 28, we'll give you our next winning $10,000 cash track.
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9: Tammy.
0: G'day, Tammy. Where are you from?
9: Bundaberg.
0: Beatles Get Back has just played. That's our winning song, and you're our winning caller for the hour.
9: Excellent. Thank you.
0: Tammy, you're in the draw for $10,000 cash. What would you do if you won 10K?
9: Finish off some projects we've got on the go would be great.
0: What a jolly good idea. Well, fingers crossed we'll do the big draw at the end of June, and just hang on there and I'll get all your details.
9: Thank you.
0: And we'll give you another chance to win the 10 grand. Our next cash track just after the 8:30 news tomorrow morning on The Big Breakfast with Vic.
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0: Better music and Robert on 1332 4BU. Coming up next hour for the Metro Hotel, the 80s lunch with Lionel Richie all night long. Also Paul Weller and the Style Council. And Tina Turner from Mad Max 3 Beyond Thunderdome. One big hour of the 80s follows the midday news.
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9: Hey there, I'm Jackie Lim. Penny Wong says AUKUS is necessary for Australia's security. It comes as former Cabinet Minister Ed Husic used a caucus meeting this week to push back on the $386 billion arrangement. But the Foreign Minister has told the ABC we need to close our submarine capability gap.
10: AUKUS is an extremely important project for the country. We need submarine capability. We have an ageing submarine fleet. We know we have a capability gap that was bequeathed to us by the previous governments.
9: The Treasurer isn't worried about first home buyers potentially falling into negative equity. Experts are concerned a drop in property prices will leave those that bought under the 5% deposit scheme owing the bank more than their property is worth. Jim Chalmers saying housing is a long-term investment and people don't tend to sell after just a year or two. A crisis is on the cards for our emergency departments. New research showing 2 in 5 ED doctors plan to quit in the next 10 years. The Australasian College of Emergency Medicine report citing severe burnout and overcrowding as the causes. There's been a decline in the number of single-gender private schools across the country. A new study finding the number of all-boys schools has fallen by 22 since 2010, while all-girls school numbers dropped by 5. Over the same period, co-ed school numbers increased by 12%. And Gold Coast's newest little fugitive remains at large after managing to escape from a popular wildlife park. Mary, the Tasmanian devil, vanished yesterday.
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9: In sport, Ukraine's Marta Kostyuk will face Russian teenager Mira Andreeva in the French Open semi-finals after an emotional win in Paris. Kostyuk beat fellow Ukrainian Elena Svitolina in three sets to reach her first Grand Slam semi before breaking down in tears following deadly strikes in Ukraine.
12: We had a very difficult night again in Ukraine, especially in Kyiv. I want to give this match to Ukrainian people and to their resilience. Thank you. Slava Ukraini!
9: On nine there. That's the latest in news and sport.
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0: Sunny today with a top of 28. Tomorrow, sunny 25. Friday, sunny 22. 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

0: 13:32, 4BU, better music and more of it. This is the 80s lunch and a couple of movie songs in the first little batch of 80s for this hour. We played Tina Turner to get the show going. We Don't Need Another Hero from Mad Max 3 Beyond Thunderdome. And just then from Rocky 2, Eye of the Tiger. Was it Rocky 2? Can't remember. Was it Rocky? No, it wasn't Rocky. That was going to fly now. Anyway, Survivor from one of the Rocky movies, Eye of the Tiger. 80s lunch for the Metro Hotel, continuing soon with Crowded House and the Proclaimers.
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2: The most extreme sport you could ever imagine, and I do mean extreme sport. They've just had the annual cheese rolling races. Competitors run slash tumble down a steep hill chasing after a 3 kilo wheel of cheese. That's literally what it is. As stupid as this sounds, it is actually classified legit as an extreme sport. Cheese rolling is technically called an extreme sport, and competitors are regularly taken to the hospital because they've fallen or the bloody cheese has rolled on them or they've tripped and face planted into the cheese. There's mostly stuff to do with cheese. I mean, God forbid you have a lactose intolerance, you're probably going to die on the spot.
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0: 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It's the 80s lunch. Ian Moss, Tucker's daughter, Mark Johnson, Vic and the Big Breakfast tomorrow morning from 5:30. Start your day the right way. Don't forget, we got the movie quiz, 20 past 7. Pick the flick to go on the draw prize giving Friday. To win the $50 fuel voucher, we got the Secret Sound, brand new one, tomorrow back to the base of $100. And also tomorrow at about 20 past 8, new to the show this year, it's our celebration book. Do you know someone maybe celebrating a birthday or an anniversary? We heard about a great wedding anniversary this morning. 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Then register that special celebration now at 4bu.com.au. You'll go on the weekly draw to win a $100 voucher to celebrate at the Railway Hotel with bistro and function spaces for all your special celebrations. 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For the celebrations book on the Big Breakfast.
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0: It's 13:32 for BU. Better music and more of it. Karina continues the feel-good workday after the news at 1. Sailing through a beautiful Wednesday afternoon with Rod Stewart. We'll keep that sort of warm theme going with the Boys of Summer. And also play Hunters and Collectors. Enjoy the rest of your Wednesday afternoon. Don't forget to the $10,000 cash tracks back tomorrow morning after 8:30 with Vic in the Big Breakfast on 4BU.
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12: Hey there, I'm Jackie Lim. Australia's economy is slowing, with new figures showing only a small rise of 0.3% in the March quarter. That's down sharply from the previous quarter. Annual growth held at 2.5%, but economists say recent interest rate hikes are starting to bite. The Reserve Bank expects growth to slow even further in the months ahead. The leader of the Solomon Islands is in Canberra today, Matthew Wale, making his first overseas trip since taking office last month. Foreign Minister Penny Wong on Nine says a good relationship across the Pacific keeps Aussies safe.
13: We want to build trust and goodwill, and we want to respond to the priorities Prime Minister Wale has for his country.
12: Qantas' new long-haul Project Sunrise aircraft has just completed its first test flight. The Airbus A350 flew for nearly 4 hours over France, marking the start of a two-month testing program ahead of launching non-stop routes from Australia to London and New York. The carrier is set to announce its first Sunrise flights later this month. A surge in data centres across Australia could cause power prices to skyrocket, according to experts. The Climate Council says the number of facilities is tipped to triple within the decade and could drive electricity bills up by around 25%. And Aussie businesses are reportedly hiring private investigators to monitor staff working from home. We're told some companies have ordered spot checks, even door knocks on remote employees. Close to 7 million Australians are still working from home post-pandemic.
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12: In sport, Essendon have joined West Coast, North Melbourne and the Giants in seeking an AFL assistance package. The club's expected to lodge a formal submission for extra draft picks later this year. Changing codes, and the Broncos have wielded the axe after their shock loss to the Dragons over the weekend. Ezra Mam has been dropped to the bench for Saturday's clash with the Titans. And a shake-up in the BBL, with the Melbourne Stars and Renegades set to merge as privatisation of the comp ramps up. That's the latest in news and sport.
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15: It's been an absolutely gorgeous day today, a warm one too. Sunny over the next few days, including tops of 25 tomorrow. We're looking at around 22 on Friday. 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

0: As it's supposed to be played, Queens, we will rock you, and we are the champions together here on the Feel Good Workday. Just having a gas bag with Peter, who's listening on the iHeart in Townsville. Work is taking you there, mate, and you said you're off to go and get some Mexican at Zambrero's for lunch. Good for you, mate. You obviously don't mind spicy Mexican food.
1: Oh, I love it, yeah. I like food with a bit of bite.
0: Oh, so good. For me, it's always the choice. You know, when you stand there in front of the sign and you're like, do I feel like pulled pork? Do I feel like the lamb? Do I feel like the chicken or the barbacoa beef? Do you usually have a favourite, Peter?
1: No. I keep trying each one.
0: Yep, that's the way to go, mate. Well, you have a great afternoon, and I'm very jealous of your lunch, that is for sure. I made chicken and vegetable soup on Monday night, and I'm eating it all week for my lunch and dinner. In the next few minutes, I've got Spando Ballet and the opposite of false here on the Feel Good Workday.
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3: Wilbury's sons, Byron and Kylie. Good news. You're one of the winners. 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

0: Michael Sambello's Maniac here on the Feel Good Workday. It's Karina with you this afternoon. A big hi to Sam, who shot me a message a little bit earlier on today, actually, before I started playing music for you this afternoon here on the Feel Good Workday. He's in the cab. He's been working since four this morning. He's been listening all day. Sam, wow, that is a long day. And you were saying you're finishing up at five. Woohoo! That's some big hours, mate. And said you've been busy today. A couple of trips dropping people to and from the hospital. Mate, thanks so much for sending me a message. I'll let the rest of the team know here on the Feel Good Workday. You've been listening since four this morning. Wow. I've got an Aussie band formed in Melbourne, Victoria, 1970 for you. The original lineup was Wayne Duncan on bass guitar vocals, Ross Hannaford on lead guitar, bass and vocals, Ross Wilson on lead vocals, rhythm guitar and harmonica, and Gary Young on drums and vocals. Do you know who I'm playing for you next?
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0: Vanessa Bugle, Workday with me, Karina, as we head into the newsroom. I actually saw some news earlier on this morning that made me not feel great, to be honest with you. One of my favourite beers, James Bogues, proudly a Tassie beer for, 145 years? Well, they're shutting up shop in Tassie, their brewery in Launceston. 42 locals, unfortunately, won't have a job anymore, but they are still brewing it. It'll just be back here on the mainland because Lion Australia, who own James Bogues, said that the cost of shipping has just gotten to them. It's way too much. But I'm going to go out and I reckon have a couple of Bogues on the weekend, and hopefully those 42 locals in Tassie pick up some other work. Like I said, I don't like giving you bad news. It's the feel-good work day for a reason. We're going to get stuck into the two-ups with Gloria Gaynor. Don't you know I'm still standing better than Sir Elton John, but first the newsroom here on the Feel Good Workday.
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8: Hi, I'm Harrison Preve. Australia and the Solomon Islands have agreed to negotiate a new treaty. The move signals a shift in the Pacific relations after the Solomon Islands signed a sweeping security pact with China in 2022. Newly elected Prime Minister Matthew Wale vowing to review the controversial deal while committing to a reset of ties with Australia. Labor's denying claims of a revolt among its MPs on the AUKUS agreement. The US will now only supply us with 3 used submarines until we have the capacity to make our own. Some backbenchers and unions arguing the change warrants a re-examination of the deal. Australia's economy grew at an annual rate of 2.5% in the March quarter, but momentum has slowed. New figures showing growth of just 0.3% in the first 3 months of 2026, falling short of economists' expectations. Reduced household spending and severe weather leading to the decline. Former Carlton president Luke Sayers has failed in a bid to keep a deficit defamation battle with his ex-wife out of the public eye. The case revolves around an explicit image sent from his social media account last year, leading to his resignation from the AFL club. An application to transfer the case to be heard privately in the family court has been rejected. And the United Nations has put the world on notice, warning an El Nino weather pattern is forming and it could be the worst in decades.
9: El Nino conditions will pour fuel on the fire of a warming world. Impacts will hit even harder, travel even further, and cross borders with devastating speed.
8: UN Secretary General Antonio Guterres there.
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8: West Coast has locked in star defender Ruben Ginby for a further 3 years. The 21-year-old already contracted at the Eagles for next season. The new deal keeping him at the AFL club till the end of 2030. And in the NRL, Kieran Foran has made history as the fastest player turned head coach. The 35-year-old appointed to Manly's top job on a 3-year deal this week, just 8 months after hanging up his boots for the Gold Coast Titans.
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0: Because it is our two ups this afternoon, and loving INXS is Jacinta. How are you?
1: Hey, good, thanks, Nina.
0: That's good. What are you up to today?
1: I'm just quietly working, but...
0: Do you work for yourself, Jacinta?
1: No, just clean for... just cleaner, yeah.
0: Yeah, right. No, there's no just a cleaner. You're an amazing human being. I would be a terrible cleaner. I don't do a bad job of myself at home, but I just can't stand other people's mess.
1: No.
0: Jacinta, you're an angel. You're a bloody angel. Oh, I better let you get back to your work, my little angel, but thanks for giving me a call. Love that you're loving our two ups this afternoon. The next artist I have for you has literally hundreds upon hundreds of fantastic songs. Always very difficult to choose your favourites. He has a Sir in front of his name. That's another clue here on the Feel Good Workday.
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0: Two from the Goo Goo Dolls here on the Feel Good Workday and loving the two ups. Here's Scotty. What are you up to this Av?
1: I'm just doing some housework before I go to work.
0: Oh, what? But that's a good idea. That way when you get your couple of days off, you're not doing housework.
1: I've got two young kids. It's always housework.
0: Fair enough, mate. You make a very good point. I'll let you get back to your housework. And I better do my job, which is putting on some more two-ups this afternoon here on the Feel Good Workday.
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0: 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We're deliberately playing two songs from the same artist. This is the Two Ups at Two. 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

0: Oh, and that's all I could fit in this afternoon. I love doing the two ups. Hopefully you enjoy them as much as I do here on the Feel Good Workday. They're back tomorrow after 2 o'clock. Heading into the newsroom. Wow, 3 o'clock. It is school zones. Don't forget about that. If you're out and about this afternoon, slow down to 40 Ks around the schools. Save those kiddies and save yourself a fine as well. Some American pies on the menu after 3.
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8: Afternoon, Harrison Preve here with the latest. Prominent underworld figure Mick Gatto has been arrested. Detectives from a task force dedicated to investigating criminal behaviour in the construction sector raiding his Victoria property this morning and took him into custody. Police say he's being questioned over alleged financial offences. The Solomon Islands is forging a new path alongside Australia. The two nations agreeing to begin treaty talks years after a controversial security pact between the Solomon Islands and China. Newly elected PM Matthew Ali says he'll review that agreement as he looks to strengthen ties with Australia. The Treasurer says today's GDP figures are very solid considering the circumstances. The nation's economy grew just 0.3% in the March quarter, while annual economic growth eased slightly to 2.5%. Jim Chalmers says while our economy has no shortage of challenges, it's also got some very sturdy foundations.
9: What we see in these national accounts are some very welcome numbers and a very timely reminder of Australia's strengths in challenging times.
8: And Optus named Australia's most distrusted brand, topping the latest Roy Morgan rankings. The telco overtaking Woolies, with the result linked to the fallout of last year's 000 outage.
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8: In sport, the Socceroos continuing their preparations for the upcoming World Cup, playing their final warm-up match against Switzerland this weekend. The Aussies' first group game will be against Turkey on June 14. Broncos star Reece Walsh has admitted he deserved to be left out of the Queensland side for Game 1 of Origin, and he isn't holding his breath for selection in Game 2.
10: I'm fully focused right now. It's playing good footy for the Bronx and working really hard here in this building, and whatever comes, comes.
8: And the Aussie one-day team levelling the series with Pakistan with a 41-run victory, chasing a target target of 332. The home side all out for 190. Nathan Ellis, man of the match, with his 4-wicket haul.
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0: It's been an absolutely gorgeous day today, a warm one too. Sunny over the next few days, including tops of 25 tomorrow. We're looking at around 22 on Friday. 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

0: A big 8.5 minute slice of American pie this afternoon here on the Feel Good Workday. G'day, Nige. How are you, mate?
1: Good. How are you today?
0: So good, mate. Are you finished up work for the day?
1: Well, I'm actually doing oil change on the work truck.
0: Oh, that's a bit
1: sort
0: of
1: work, sort of pleasure, you know, because you have a beer and you...
0: Yeah. How good, mate. How good. Well, hold that beer in one hand because you and I are about to shake a tail feather this afternoon. Nige, have a great arvo.
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10: Well, I heard about the fella you've been dancing with all over the neighborhood. So why didn't you ask me, baby?

0: The Material Girl Madonna here on the Feel Good Workday. Just having a gas bag with Ray, who had yesterday and Monday off, and you went out fishing. How did you go, mate?
1: I got a trout and a few other fish.
0: Oh, no complaints then.
1: No mackerel.
0: Other people can't seem to escape them.
1: Yeah, well, mate, got one of them. We got 700 mil of it left back out of 1.5 metre one.
0: Whoa!
1: The sharks had a good feed.
0: Oh, my goodness. That's not good about the sharks, but far out, mate.
1: Well, them sharks.
0: Yeah, but they didn't get your trout. That's the main thing.
1: That's it. It was nice for dinner.
0: Oh, I bet. How'd you do it?
1: Just some garlic butter.
0: Oh, yum. Yeah, simple. It's the way to go, mate.
1: Beautiful the trout.
0: Thanks so much for the call, Ray. Oh, geez. Taxing 900... Well, was it close to 900 mil out of a 1.5 metre Spanish mackerel? Oh, that's got to hurt. And the next few minutes, we've got an English band that you're definitely going to know. You're definitely going to know the song I'm going to play for you. What you might not know is that their drummer's nickname is Pick. They're next.
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4: Hi, we're looking back on June 3rd, the anniversary of the bikini being unveiled in 1946. It was named after the Bikini Atoll, where atomic bomb tests had been held because the new swimsuit was highly explosive.
5: Ladies and gentlemen, we now present the Parade of the Bathing Beauties.
4: In 1969, the Starship Enterprise docked, with the last episode of the classic TV series going to air after just 79 shows. Of course, they returned on the big screen.
6: These are the voyages of the Starship Enterprise.
4: The Bob Marley album Exodus was released in 1977. In 1999, Time magazine named it the best album of the century. Warner Brothers Movie World on the Gold Coast opened in 1991.
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4: And Australian Aboriginal land rights were recognised following the ruling in the Mabo versus Queensland case in 1992. Here's Prime Minister Paul Keating.
8: A tremendous opportunity to get its relationship with the Aboriginal and Torres Strait Islander people right.
4: To the June 3rd birthdays, topping today's list is legendary rocker Susie Quattro. She's 76. Denise Williams is also 76, best known for this hit from Footloose. Milestone celebration for Danny Wilde, one half of the hit duo The Rembrandts. He's 70. TV reporter, presenter and longtime host of A Current Affair, Tracy Grimshaw, celebrates her 66.
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4: And special one for Spanish tennis sensation Rafael Nadal turning 40.
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4: Still the greatest, remembering Muhammad Ali on June 3rd.
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0: Is that the time already? We have wrapped up another Feel Good Work Day, and I've got to hand you over to Jonesy and Amanda. Their mate and fitness guru, Michelle Bridges, is in, chatting about the accident that left her completely dependent on her 10-year-old son and why that changed her views on aging. TikTok Tucker last week, it was sweet potato and chocolate fudge. What is on the menu this afternoon? Tune in to find out. And they've got, ain't nobody got time for that. Every day, a limited edition Citizen Atsia watch worth over $3,000 could be yours. To win, you need to register at jonesyandamanda.com.au. Plenty on for you this afternoon. Musically, Jonesy and Amanda, Richard Marx. Should have known better. And Jackson Brown. Also, some AC/DC to rock to this afternoon with Jonesy and Amanda. Christian O'Connell show from 7 o'clock tonight. Have yourself a wonderful afternoon, and you and I are going to have a feel-good work day together tomorrow.
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9: Hi, Harrison Preep here with a check of the latest. Australia could be hit with fresh US tariffs over concerns we're not doing enough to stop imports linked to forced labour. We're among 60 countries called out by the United States facing a proposed 12.5% tariff hike under the Trump administration. New figures show Australia's economy is losing steam. GDP grew 0.3% during the March quarter and 2.5% annually. Lower spending and severe weather among the biggest drags to our economy. Police are currently questioning notorious underworld figure Mick Gatto and his wife Cheryl relating to allegations of financial crimes. Detectives from a task force served a warrant and raided the couple's Mount Martha home this morning, taking both into custody. The task force dedicated to investigating corruption in the construction industry. The messy defamation battle between Luke and Kate Sayers will play out in an open court. The former Carlton president is being sued by his estranged wife over a lewd photograph posted to his social media account, which cost him his job at the AFL club. Kate claims Luke blamed her, which she denies, and says it's caused her reputational damage. Luke had fought to have the case heard in a private court, but that bid's been rejected. The trial's slated for the Supreme Court in November. And Gold Coasters are being warned not to approach a runaway Tasmanian devil, which escaped from her enclosure at a popular wildlife park.
1: Dempster's Caravan and RV, your in-the-know go-to for parts, repairs and servicing. 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
9: West Coast has wrapped up Ruben Ginby until 2030 with the defender signing a three-year contract extension. The 21-year-old's been instrumental in the team's four wins this season and says he can't wait to play alongside star recruit Brendan Starcevic.
10: Yeah, I think the promising signs we've shown, the great group of lads here, it's just the mix of leaders we've got now, like both Liams are going awesome down back, and I think Starcevic's playing his first game of footy for us hopefully this week.
9: And NRL star Jai Arrow will feature in the AFL special Big Freeze clash on Monday in honour of MND Ambassador Neil Danaher.
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0: 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Sunny over the next few days, including tops of 25 tomorrow. We're looking at around 22 on Friday. 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
23: It's showtime.
24: Good afternoon, Amanda. How are you today?
25: I'm well.
24: Your hair is on point. It's rocking the suburbs.
25: I did a really nice event today with Women of Insurance. They had a breakfast. It's a really nice organisation, and they have events throughout the year, and I was interviewed on stage for 50 minutes
24: sure.
25: or so. A really nice group of
24: what
25: women.
24: What did you eat?
25: It was, well, it was a breakfast, so I had a mimosa, very early in the
24: drinking
25: morning.
24: Drinking on a Wednesday.
25: And it was a toast morning. With, well, there were some pastries.
24: Yep.
25: Toast with avocado and lovely poached egg.

0: Hello there, it's Jonesy and Amanda driving you home. And it's a cup of soup for the brain, the Fast Five.
1: How fast can this thing go?
2: Faster than the speed of light.
3: Jonesy and Amanda.
2: Fast Five.
4: We're up to question number three, and this is multiple choice. It's going to Paul in Mount Druitt. Hello, Paul.
5: How are you going?
4: Very well, thank you. Here's the question. Jelly babies were originally sold under what unusual name? We've scribbled out misplaced babies, but were they sold as stray babies or unclaimed babies?
5: I'm going to have to go with unclaimed babies.
4: Yeah, they trace their roots back to 1864. They were intended to be jelly bears.
0: Yep.
4: But they came out lumpy and looked like newborn infants, so it led to their morbid original name, unclaimed babies.
0: Come and get your unclaimed babies.
4: Eat your unclaimed babies.
0: You know, they were hard times, weren't they? The 1860s. What do the letters HMAS stand for when used before the name of an Australian Navy ship, Paul?
5: His Majesty's Navy ship.
4: What would the A be? Sorry, Paul.
0: What would the A be? Clue, you're standing in it. Laura in Epping. Hello, Laura.
4: Hello, Laura.
6: Hello.
4: His Majesty's...
0: Hello.
4: HMAS.
0: Do your parents know you've called Laura?
4: Why are you talking like that?
0: No, just Laura sounds like, hello.
4: Is your mum there? Put her on.
0: First time on the phone, is it?
4: What do the letters HMAS stand for when used before the name of an Australian Navy ship? We know it's His Majesty's, but what's the A and the S?
6: Australian ship?
0: Yeah, yeah, very good. And it's good because it was Her Majesty's ship while the Queen was alive, but when she passed, His Majesty's Australian ship, so we don't have to change any sign.
4: This is just the letter. Just, what if we in the future have a they royal?
0: When Harry becomes king.
4: He's not going to be a they. He's not a they.
0: He'll be a big they. He'll go into they.
4: I don't think so. Question number five for you. This is where it happens for you, Laura. Australia hit a major population milestone yesterday. We reached, well, how many people?
0: How many people?
4: Many people were in Australia as of yesterday?
6: 28 million?
4: 28 million! What are their names? Laura, for the bonus prize.
0: Actually, did you hear the 28th million person? They were on the telly last night.
7: Hello. Hello.
0: Fresh off the boat. Congratulations. You've won the jam pack. Well, it wasn't just born yesterday.
4: It may have come from an aeroplane. There are lots of ways people come to Australia.
0: He might have got here in some way other than being born.
4: Yes.
0: Yeah, because he's a grown man. I'm not trying to say anything here.
4: May have also been a baby. Why they let babies on planes on their own, I don't know.
0: Congratulations, Laura. You've won the jam pack, a $250 fuel voucher. How good's that?
6: Perfect. Just what we need.
0: It is what you need. Thank you, Laura.
4: Thank you. Well, coming up in the next half hour, we're going to be joined by Michelle Bridges, and I've got the latest news on Susan Boyle.
0: Okay.
4: Back in the news.
0: Jonesy and Amanda driving you home with Jam Nation.
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8: Hi, I'm Harrison Preeb. The Treasury is welcoming today's fresh GDP figures, despite them showing the nation's economy is slowing. Australia's economy grew just 0.3% in the March quarter, while the annual rate eased slightly to 2.5%. But Tim Chalmers hailing the numbers as a big win for the private sector.
9: As a share of the economy, business investment is now at 12.9%. That's the highest in nearly a decade. And it's much higher than the 11.3% that we inherited. Now, these business investment figures are incredibly welcome.
8: Independent Senator Jackie Lambie launching an attack on the AUKUS agreement. She used a Senate estimates hearing to question the latest plans for Australia to receive 3 second-hand nuclear subs from the US. Senator Lambie says the US isn't fulfilling its end of the bargain, labelling the used subs trash. Mick Gatto and his wife are in custody, arrested in relation to alleged financial crimes linked to the construction industry. Officers from the task force set up to corruption in the construction industry raided the Underworld Figures Victoria home this morning. And a man who booed a welcome to country at Sydney's Anzac Day Dawn service has pleaded guilty but stopped short of apologising in court. Eli Toby represented himself in court, pleading guilty to committing a nuisance in or on a war memorial and was fined $800. The 24-year-old told the court he regretted the controversy and stress placed on his family but held mixed feelings about his actions.
7: Bundaberg farmers don't get days off. Neither does a Can-Am Defender. 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
8: Former NRL star Jai Arrow will toss a coin at Monday's AFL Big Freeze game between Collingwood and Melbourne at the MCG, a day in honour of the late MND campaigner and AFL legend Neil Danaher. And Broncos star Reece Walsh has spoken of his disappointment after he was left out of the Queensland side to face the Blues in Game 1 of State of Origin.
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12: You know, absolutely gorgeous day today, a warm one too. Sunny over the next few days, including tops of 25 tomorrow. We're looking at around 22 on Friday. 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
25: Benefits of signing up to jonesydemanded.com.au. We're like your friends with benefits. You sign up because we give you stuff like your Instagram. You can register for that. And we've given away cash. And today we're giving away a Citizen Watch with Ain't Nobody Got Time For That.
16: It's worth over $3,000. I've got it in my
25: hot little hand. Well, what have you broken out another one for? You opened the one from yesterday.
16: It is the same one.
25: Are you sure? Looks like new packaging.
16: No, it's just I put it back in the packaging so no one can tell which one I've played with.
25: Okay. It's a great watch, and all you have to do is tell us what you don't have time for. I'll tell you something I don't have time for.
16: Tell me.
25: I've just been finishing watching Half Man. Have you seen Half Man?
16: No.
25: It's from the baby.
16: You've spoken about it a lot.
25: The baby reindeer guy, and I was loving it. It was really, really good. Then I watched episode 6, and I was thinking there's another episode, so it's only one series, 6 episodes.
16: Don't tell us what happens. Wreck it.
25: Well, I thought there was one more episode, because there's a lot of unfinished business, I feel.
16: The first thing I do when I start a show is I Google how many episodes there are.
25: And then I said to my wife, I said, well, there's got to be another episode. She said, yeah, surely. There's a lot of unanswered questions. Then I've gone online last night into the Half Man chat room on Reddit.
16: Half Man chat room. Yeah, I wonder what kind of content you're seeing there.
25: And if you see the show, it's pretty hard going, if you know what I mean. But there's
16: Series 2. It's sounding like...
25: No, there's no series 2. And I said, is there going to be a series 2? And there's not going to be a series 2. It's not happening.
16: Is it one of those shows that makes you have to think? I hate that.
25: You know what I feel like? They've done what they did in, you know, that thing that you liked with the castles and the dragons and all that junk. And they just wrapped it up really quickly. You know, what was that?
16: No.
25: Ryan, help me.
26: That was a Game of Thrones.
25: Game of Thrones.
16: I've never watched Game of Thrones.
25: Okay, so Game of Thrones that Ryan likes. You remember how they just hodgepodge the ending?
26: Yeah, the ending was controversial. I haven't seen it, but don't spoil it.
25: Okay, so Half Man, I please, baby reindeer guy, just give us some sort of epilogue for the last episode, and that will be great.
16: You know what you should do, and I do this if I finished a book and I'm confused. I Google what does the ending mean, and people will have a whole lot of theories.
25: Yeah, but that was like, you know, in the end, he does come around to the ham. He likes in green eggs and ham. He likes the ham.
16: Was this an entire journey to get there?
25: Just works. Anyway, ain't nobody got time for that.
16: You know what I don't have time for? That entire story you've just told me.
25: What?
27: Ain't nobody got time for that.
16: What?
25: We have 3 finalists. One of them will win the brand new Citizen Watch, which Amanda is defiling as we speak.
16: What do you mean? Put 2 hands and a face on this.
25: It's Jonesy and Amanda driving you home for Jam Nation.
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0: since the day they was born.
1: Speaks volumes, don't you think?
0: Straighten the curve.
1: Flatten the hills.
0: Flatten the hills.
1: Someday the mountain might get them. But the Lord never will. That's us, baby.
2: What?
1: Do you want your credit card back?
2: What song's that? It's a known song. What is it?
1: That's our theme song for our show.
2: No, it's
1: not. It only costs $500.
2: Ryan, what's that song?
1: That's our show.
2: No, it's not. It's an existing song.
1: No, it's not.
2: Yes, it is. Yes, it is.
3: No, it's the Dukes of Hazzard.
1: Oh, that Dukes of Hazzard.
2: Is it? Is that the Dukes of Hazzard?
1: It's not the Dukes. One of us is going to have to wear Daisy Dukes.
2: What about the Paddy Dukes of Hazzard?
1: Anyway, put that on your expense account.
2: You're an idiot.
1: You're a bigger idiot.
2: Oh, good comeback. Coming up next, we're going to put something. Well, we're not going to put you to the pub test. We're going to use a whip poll. Yes or no? I'm going to ask you a question about something that says I read an article that says we've given up on something, and I want to know if you have. Not like Vinesh we've heard earlier.
1: Jonesy and Amanda driving you home with Jam Nation.
4: Is anybody going to save our pub? Christian, please save our pub!
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0: Hello there, it's Jonesy and Amanda across Australia driving you home.
1: I got a question for you.
0: Yes, ma'am.
1: It's two parts. A, do you iron? And B, if you don't do the ironing, does someone else do ironing for you? Are your clothes being ironed?
0: Full disclosure, I don't iron. My wife irons, and what she doesn't do, she gives to the little Mongolian ironing man up the road, and he irons it.
1: So you have ironed clothes?
0: I have, when need be, and I don't mind it. I've actually mentioned this before. The house that I live in now came with a Robin Hood ironing station.
1: And we got robbed constantly.
0: It was a thing of the late 90s. And it's a ironing board that comes out of the wall. And it's got a light. It's got a PowerPoint. It's got an area you can put your Fabulon.
1: A Fabulon.
0: It's got a timer.
1: So a timer?
0: Yeah. So you don't spend too long.
1: So you don't miss days of our lives?
0: So you don't miss too much time ironing. So when my wife starts ironing, I go, well, you know.
1: Give yourself 3 hours and then you can have a cup of tea.
0: There's an hour. And I said,
1: Are you joking? It's got a clock in it.
0: It's got a timer. So, and it's one of those old school, you twist the timer. I love it.
1: You've never used it.
0: I used it one day and I was really enjoying it. I went, how good's this joint?
1: Said the man who never did it again. The reason I ask is I saw
0: my wife likes to iron though.
1: Does she?
0: Don't ask her that. There's a face of enjoyment when I see her doing it in that room with the washing machine and stuff.
1: It's called a laundry. I saw an article and the headline was, I love how as a generation we all decided collectively we were going to stop ironing clothes. And it seems to be, I've got friends who do no ironing because today's school uniforms don't need ironing.
0: Yep.
1: I've got friends who now have teenage sons or young men living in their houses, their sons, meaning their clothes don't need ironing. I sometimes drop in. Jack's doing a part-time job at the front of an office.
0: Mm-hmm.
1: And I see his shirts and I know he's not ironing and I choose to say nothing. Much as I'd like to, I choose to say nothing.
0: I've seen him. He looks like he's off for a court appearance. He's a footy player facing a tribunal.
1: If he was, his shirt would be ironed.
0: Mm.
1: Yeah, he doesn't do any ironing.
0: Yeah.
1: But I'm wondering, is ironing a thing of the past? The comments underneath this were interesting. Someone said, I gave up ironing so long ago, I don't own an iron or an ironing board. Someone else said, I remember my mum and grandmother ironing bed sheets, their husband's boxer shorts, their handkerchiefs. I decided I'd never do that. Other people say, I've got a dress code where you have to wear ironed clothes. Someone said, my mother, I'm Balkan, and my mother would kill me if I went outside in creased clothes. Mm.
0: Some people go crazy on the ironing. They iron their sheets, underpants, socks,
1: while
0: everything.
1: They're wearing them. So let's do a whip poll.
0: Well,
1: remind me again the difference between a whip poll and the pub test.
0: The whip poll is a snapshot of what the broader community thinks about any given subject. The pub test is a snapshot of what the broader community thinks of at the Jonesy to Man at Arms. Right now, it's Wednesday. We're not at the pub. We're being serious.
1: Well,
0: this is serious stuff.
1: Ironing. Let's put it to the whip poll. Do you still iron?
0: What about Gem Y Rye?
1: Do you iron? You don't live at home anymore.
2: No, I don't iron.
1: And when you're at home, did your mum do your ironing?
2: Yeah, and it was really nice.
1: And when she sees you, does she lament the fact you're not ironing?
2: Yeah, she makes all kinds of comments, about my hair as well.
0: I know, look at that hair. What's happened? You're getting a haircut.
2: What did you say I look like?
0: You look like Krusty the Clown. It's coming out everywhere.
2: Okay.
1: All right, the whip poll
0: is this is a radio station, not a place for long-haired weirdos.
1: Ironing.
0: Be a part.
1: Let us know.
0: Of the broader chat. Jonesy and Amanda driving you home with Jam Nation.
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18: I'm Rana Hussein, NRLW stalwart Ali Briginshaw is handing over the reins as Brisbane Broncos captain. The 36-year-old has led the club to 4 premierships since the competition's inaugural season in 2018. Quarterfinals action continues tonight at the French Open. Anna Kalinskaya meets Maya Shwalinska before world number one Aryna Sabalenka takes on Diana Schneider. Marta Kostyuk and Mira Andreeva have already booked in the semis. And Dutch cyclist Anna van der Breggen is the race leader heading into stage 5 of the Giro d'Italia.
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2: Make you go,
0: TikTok Tucker, we make food from TikTok and eat it. We've had some terrible delights in the past. We had ice cream tuna.
6: Actually, we quite liked that. It was ice cream and tuna and ranch dressing.
0: Yeah.
6: And we quite liked it.
0: Smelt dreadful but tasted nice.
6: I don't know what today's will be like. It is Sour Patch Pesto. It's these Sour Patch lollies.
0: Yep, the kids seem to like.
6: With a jar of pesto in the bag and I've munched it together.
0: What did you say about them when you ate one raw?
6: Oh, my senses didn't know what to make of them.
0: Yeah,
6: sweet and sour.
0: That's the point of them.
6: Yeah, I didn't.
0: Some guy's gone to university to make that.
6: Well, what do you think they'll make of this? Have a look in that bag.
0: Oh,
6: I know. No one's gone anywhere for that. Ain't nobody got time for that. I am going to serve this up onto three plates. Ryan, don't pull a face. I'm using tongs.
0: You know.
6: Actually, we might need some spoons to. Well, that's some spoons. Is anyone listening?
0: No, none of those girls are watching another TikTok.
6: And I don't blame them. Okay, right. Some for you.
0: Right.
6: Here, Ryan. One for Brendan. One for you. And we're just going to get some spoons.
0: It looks like.
6: You tell me what it looks like. It looks like camel dung.
0: I can't describe what it looks like.
6: Do you think that? It looks like camel dung?
7: Yeah.
6: Okay.
0: Okay.
6: We're going to have to just use our fingers.
0: We're just going to have to use our fingers.
6: When I say three, pick one up that's well coated.
0: Well coated.
6: Here's some spoons. Thanks,
0: well,
6: Meg.
0: Well, I picked one up. It's all moot.
6: Okay. Is it?
0: It's all moot. Good on you, Meg.
6: Thank you. All right. When I say three, one, two, three.
0: Go. Wow.
6: That has improved the taste.
0: Wow.
6: Mmm.
0: You know what?
6: That has actually improved the taste.
0: No fooling.
6: I don't know why you do it. But it's improved the taste of a Sour Patch. It stripped the sugar off it.
0: Mm.
6: Look at Ryan's face. You look like you're in some medieval painting and you're being lanced.
0: It's like
6: I quite like it.
0: Dinner and dessert. It's like an entree. You like it?
7: It's like soggy.
0: No, I think it's got a consistency I enjoy.
6: Good on you. Thanks, Professor.
0: I've never eaten anything like this in my life, but I like it.
6: I think that has improved the Sour Patch.
0: I think it's worth doing.
6: If you can get a small bag of Sour Patch, it's worth it.
0: Yeah.
6: And put some pesto in. We've got the big bag, but don't waste a whole big bag.
0: If you've got money and nothing else to do, have a go.
6: Yeah, have a go. This very detailed recipe will be on our socials.
2: Sick tuck, making slap, gonna make you go yuck.
6: That was surprising.
0: Maybe the money you could, you wouldn't waste your money on this, but $2,000 is coming out with Instagram. Jonesy and Amanda driving you home with Jam Nation.
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0: 4BU.

0: How about this batch? You have Joe Jonas, who's a Taylor Swift ex.
1: Part of the Jonas Brothers.
0: Had been married to Sophie Turner, who's a Swift bestie. It's now rumoured that Sophie Turner is going out with Chris Martin, so the two of them might be going together. But also Dakota Johnson, who's a Swift bestie, will be there, but she obviously is an ex of Chris Martin. Where do you sit those people? How about this batch? Bradley Cooper's model girlfriends and where they all slot in. Gigi Hadid is Swift's bestie, maybe a bridesmaid, mm-hmm. is now with Bradley Cooper, maybe engaged. He has broken up with Suki Waterhouse, who is also one of Swift's best friends.
1: Who's Suki?
0: She's a model. She used to go out with Daniel Craig, I think, years ago. Oh. But then she was dating Robert Pattinson. So are all those people going to be there, and how awkward that is going to be? There's another combination. Stick with me. This is Paul Mescal. You know that actor, Paul Mescal?
1: Yes.
0: Yes. So he is now dating Gracie Abrams, who is one of the best friends of Taylor Swift, I think was a tour opening act. He's broken up with Phoebe Bridgers, who's a very good friend of hers and will be there, who's also part of an opening act. She's now going out with this other comedian who has broken up with someone else who knows Paul Mescal.
1: Jeez.
0: You also have Blake Lively and Ryan Reynolds. Uh-huh. Blake Lively, will she be there? Because
1: yeah.
0: Taylor Swift was called into court situations with her. Are they still friends? But Taylor Swift is godmother to their children. You have Zoe Kravitz, who is a best friend of Taylor Swift, who is now engaged to Harry Styles, who's her ex.
1: Oh, he can't be there.
0: Well, Brendan.
1: There's going to be a lot
0: What are you going to do?
1: There's going to be a lot of people sitting next to the toilets.
0: There's going to be a lot of people who are cordoned off from each other.
1: So when you came to my daughter's wedding, we had to just cordon off a whole area.
0: Just for me?
1: Yeah, just
0: in case I offended someone. Awkward. Sphincter tighteningly awkward.
2: Righto, you two. That's enough.
0: It's in the vows. Well, we
1: you
0: are
1: didn't
0: back
1: mind
0: to-
1: being near the toilet, though.
0: I enjoyed it.
1: Well, what a day.
0: I'm exhausted.
1: We'll be
0: back
1: again tomorrow with the World of Prizes, how can our citizens watch. We've also got Instagram, make its return, jonesydemanded.com.au. And if you want to hear this show again for some reason, you're mentally bereft, jonesydemanded.com.au.
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0: Here on the 18th, leading by 10 strokes, Ken Barrett leads the USPGA.
1: That's right, Jim. No one has ever got five holes in one in a row.
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0: you gotta do is call in and say, give it to me, Christian, I am hungry!
1: Just so you know, we got a minimum order. Take at least 6 or none left over. The clock is ticking, it's over to you. Call now, 135522!
2: Very, very good. One of your finest ones, Rio. Christian, are you the reason I couldn't get a Viennetta in Woolies last night? Yeah, we got them all. I don't reckon there are any left in this great country.
3: We're hoarding them.
2: Simone is on the line now. Simone, hello?
4: Hello, Christian. Can you get me a butter ice cream?
2: Yes, we can. You've got to have at least 6.
4: Yeah, I need at least 6. I've got a family of 5. So.
2: You've got a family of 5. So what, 3 kids?
4: Yeah, 3 kids.
2: And how old are they?
4: They're all adults, but they're all living at home, and they would be really excited to have lots of ice cream.
2: In my mind, I've got the image of, like, stepbrothers in the house, you know, like grown men. Oh, Mum, the Viennetta's here yet from the radio show.
3: How old's the oldest one, Simone? Yeah.
4: 27.
2: This is great. No, come on. Wow. House prices these days, I get it. Simone, we'll send you a 6-pack.
4: That would be fabulous. Thank you very much.
2: All right, thanks for listening to the show. Let's try Joe now. Joe, welcome to the show.
5: Happy birthday.
2: Well, I can't accept that for tomorrow, but thank you, Joe. Now, how many do you want and why?
5: We're moving house after a long, long battle of trying to secure this new place. We're finally moving next week, and all my 4 kids and their partners and grandkids are all coming over for our last meal in the house after 24 years.
2: Oh, right. It's kind of like a last supper in the house.
5: Exactly right, yes.
2: And those disciples would have had a better last supper if they had delicious Viennetta as well. Yeah. It's all that's missing from those pictures. I can't say photos, they were painted. Joe, yes, you can have some for the last supper.
5: Oh, fantastic. Thank you very much, Christian and team.
2: Pleasure. I hope the move goes well.
5: Thank you.
2: Lil, okay, you want some Viennettas?
6: Yeah, I do. I volunteer every week at a local aged care facility for isolated old people. And I would really love to bring them some Viennettas, bring up morale.
2: Oh, my God. What a lovely thing to do and go and help, especially the isolated elderly as well. That bless you for doing that. Yes. I mean, how many are there?
6: I think there's about 50 that live there.
2: What do you mean you think? Do a head count when you get there, Lil. You can't have them going missing, mate.
3: That's about true.
2: Well, we know they could be wandering the streets.
6: Yeah, I should do a stock take.
2: Yeah. Yeah, you do. You have to do a stock take. You're right. Well, okay. Well, let's then say there's 50. Now, these are only multiples of 6. My maths is terrible. So how many slabs
3: that? 8. If they want 1 each, 6 8s are 48.
2: You can't have any of the old people go missing. Give them extra.
3: 54. Yes. I'll give you 9.
2: Okay, it's the highest order so far.
6: Wow,
2: all right, Lil,
6: okay.
2: You're in. Okay, we're going to give you 54 really? Viennettas.
6: Thank you so much.
2: And please do that head count later on today. 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
7: 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Welcome to the show. Shane Bryan with you tonight. Our special guest is frontman for Mondo Rock, Ross Wilson. We'll find out how Rick Springfield stole their song. It's just

0: While this was topping the box office,
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0: You're on the 80s at 8, Shane Brain with you, and that was Mondo Rock, No Time, from the album Nuevo Mondo, which also spawned the hit A Touch of Paradise. His version is very different to John Farnham's version. Now, I've spoken to Ross Wilson many times throughout the years, and it's always a good chat. He always talks a lot. He loves chatting. And I asked him to do a bit of a quick summary of, you know, the whole Mondo Rock period leading up to Come Said the Boy.
1: Well, we'd already had a bunch of hits. We'd had, you know, off the first album, Chemistry album was the album of the year, Go Set album of the year.
2: Great album.
1: Had four singles off that, you know.
2: Yeah, sensational.
1: Comes State of the Heart, Cool World, both huge, Summer of 81 and Chemistry that were keeping the album going but still hit the charts. Then we had No Over Mondo, different producer, a bit more kind of rock kind of. It was the guy that Peter McGeehan who produced Man at Work, and we said, gee, we'd like you to do a thing with us, and he was hanging around Australia, so we did that. But it wasn't as big. We had a couple of singles off that. I thought it was a really good album, actually.
2: Great album, yes.
1: But the biggest single of that was No Time.
2: Yeah.
1: And then we were kind of going, oh, what are we going to do, you know? And we sort of needed to get back up there a bit, and that's where Come Said the Boy came along, you know, and we were trying to get a new album together. We spent a lot of time doing demos. But we knew that Come Said the Boy had a lot going for it.
2: Yeah.
1: And on that album, I think we would have spent, you know, the album had like 10 tracks or something, and we would have spent about half the time just on that one song.
0: And what a song it was too. If you want to hear any of my chats with Ross Wilson, you can head over to iHeart.com and just search for Long Way to the Top. And, of course, Ross is still out there touring, doing what he does best, keeping the classic Mondo Rock and Daddy Cool songs alive for a whole new generation. In fact, he did the 60th anniversary tour of Daddy Cool just recently. A lot of fans who were there that were remembering the first time around. Ross Wilson, of course, Daddy Cool, Mondo Rock, his solo time, and what an absolute Aussie icon he is. Coming up next, speaking of Aussie icons, we've got a bona fide, well, New Zealand icon, I guess. We'll adopt him anyway. Noiseworks, Take Me Back. John Stevens from Noiseworks. That's coming up very shortly on the 80s at 8.
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0: and also another big song of his, Billy Don't Lose My Number, as we go back to No Jacket Required. That's tomorrow night on the 80s at 8. I'll catch you then. Thanks for keeping me company.
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1: You know when in the middle of winter when your alarm goes off, you get out of bed and it just hits you all of a sudden. 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Back under the covers. 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

0: 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It's hits you love. The 90s and 2000s. Where do you go, my
1: 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It was called yellow.
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0: 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It's hits you love. The 90s and 2000s. Where do you go, my
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0: Wilbur and Sons, Byron and Kylie. Good news. You're one of the winners. Congratulations.
1: Thank you, Christian. Thank you, Forex, as well. I think it's going to make a huge difference.
0: Congratulations. I look forward to coming in very soon. So, Wilbur and Sons, give yourself a plug.
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10: Pats, I've got to say,
11: yeah,
10: you're doing a lot of hard work this morning, straight out the gates at 6.
11: Yep.
10: Sport was on point.
11: Was it?
10: Yes.
11: Give it time.
10: It's a lot of exotic names. Roland Garros, countdown to World Cup.
11: Not too bad today.
10: Well done. No,
11: but
10: well
11: it'll
10: done.
11: It'll get worse.
10: Well done. Good morning, Rio.
12: Good morning.
10: All right, so start of every show on a Wednesday, we do a three-word Wednesday. Tell us about your week so far in three words. You can text us 0475-031043. Patsy, what's yours?
11: Hearing aid SOS. So I have dear elderly parents who live very close by, just two streets away, and my dear old dad, who's 84, I got the call last night from Mum. Dad can't find his brand new hearing aids. So last week he got fitted with these new hearing aids, like $6,000. They're really expensive
10: what?
11: Hearing aids.
10: I mean, yeah. You'd want it young.

0: Christian O'Connell's show. School reports suck. Now, I guess that's from a teacher listening.
1: Yeah, or a kid.
0: Up this early? Biggest nerd in the world. Kids, they're not up this early and they're not listening to us. Okay?
1: That's a good point.
0: There's no chaperone, kids. There's no pink pony club on this show, my friends.
2: It is report writing season. How's this? Our school's changed it this year.
0: What are they doing?
2: Well, we normally get like two full reports at 6 months and then at the end of the year.
0: Yeah.
2: And they're streamlining it. We're just getting like a one page kind of
1: just like
2: minor
1: a thumbs
2: review.
1: Up, thumbs down.
2: I don't know if I'm really happy about it, to be honest.
0: That's surely they're using AI.
2: Of course.
1: Good news for the kids, though. I'd love that. Oh, only yeah. just.
0: No, they're not good news to parents. You want to know, are they progressing?
2: Yeah. I want to know I'm getting my money's worth.
0: Yeah, I don't want to be honest, but Pat's have been honest. Yeah, you want to know you're getting your, what's the word, return on investment.
2: I have to say, they do a great job, though, teachers.
0: Of course they do. They absolutely do. They work bloody hard as well.
2: Yes.
0: And I don't know if you do use AI, but you really should. All right, three-word Wednesday. What's yours, Rio?
1: Mine is salty curry disaster. My lovely partner, Will, did a very nice thing for me because I landed back in Melbourne late Sunday night because we were in Sydney all of last week. I normally make the lunches for the week, but he said, I'll do it for you because you're coming.
0: What is this image of gay utopia you're presenting? This is amazing. It's like a modern-day version of Birdcage, you two.
1: What do you mean?
0: Prepares the lunches for the week.
1: Yes, most Sundays I will prepare both of our lunches for the week.
0: Oh, my God, that is incredible.
2: Nice.
0: 28 years of marriage. We don't have that system. It's chaos. Every night and morning. This morning I was making a sandwich at half four.
1: No, I
0: don't have the energy to be making sandwiches at half four. Why don't I do this last night?
1: No, you don't.
0: If only I was gay, I would have done this on a Sunday night.
1: Double income, no kids. We've got plenty of time on our hands to be making
0: wonderful
1: lunches.
0: Wonderful, wow.
1: So he took it upon himself. I will say he's not as experienced as a cook of me, to put it nicely. And so he's made these red curries for the whole week.
0: Oh, God. What, the same thing every day?
1: Yeah, well, till Monday to Thursday, yeah.
0: What?
2: Wow.
0: That's just
2: what about a Vegemite Sanger or something?
1: No. It can't
0: but
1: live
0: the
1: like
0: same
1: that.
0: Thing every day?
1: Yeah, otherwise you make it. Well, we're not going to.
0: What's he good like Chinese cooking recipes? Like state government getting involved. The same thing every day.
1: It's easier just to bulk make a whole make for the weekend. Anyway, I try it on Monday. I go to eat my delicious red curry. It is completely inedible. It is. I don't know what he's done.
0: Did he taste it or anything?
1: I don't know. It is so salty. Each bite is like
0: in.
1: It's like eating a scoop of the ocean.
0: It's awful.
1: It's so salty.
0: It's awful when someone's used. It's over salted. You can't eat it.
1: It actually is inedible, and I'm panting after every breath because it's so salty. I think maybe he messed up with the fish sauce. You know how that stuff is super deadly.
0: Yes.
1: And so I think he's gone crazy.
0: He put entire fish in.
1: And it is. I've got to say, it's disgusting. But he's done such
0: But now that's thrown out Monday, Tuesday, Wednesday.
1: Yes.
0: So he's not been eating.
1: And I can't.
0: Now I understand the scene I saw yesterday at lunchtime, which we'll get onto at some point this morning. Howie, what a scene. In fact, I'm going to jump into it now because my three-word Wednesday is secret road trip. Rio and I yesterday traveled a distance of 3,200 Ks. Had a look this morning at what it was. We flew somewhere to check out a pub. And it involved 5 hours. Yesterday, my day was 5 hours on planes and 5 hours in taxis.
2: Wow.
0: But to see this pub and to meet the two legends that run this pub was worth every single minute. And we go to this pub, and next week you'll find out where we were and why. But we go to this pub, and we're there to meet and check out the pub and meet the people and have lunch with them. This is all being filmed. Now, sometimes you see some of these new sort of video podcasts where they're having dinner together. And I just presume, obviously, I won't eat because I'm interviewing them. And I thought Rio would join me in that kind of professionalism. No, Rio ordered the most expensive thing at their pub that we're getting free. Ate it in front of them. They were horrified. They kept looking at me. It looked like he was actually on the run.
1: It was
0: the only time he looked up from his massive mega burger, whatever it was, the biggest.
1: It was the works burger.
0: It's huge.
1: So bacon, meat patty,
2: everything.
1: Egg, onion, beetroot.
0: You're getting your 3 days' worth.
1: It was huge. It was bigger than my head.
2: Wow.
0: The only, because we were in this, we were in the middle of nowhere, basically. Mm-hmm. And the only question we asked was how many policemen were at the local police station? What? It was one of these little places in the middle of nowhere. Everyone knows it, where there's the pub, there's an RSL, there's a post office and the police station. Mm. That's really all there was around there.
2: Wow.
0: For some reason, you were fixated on asking them how many police were working at that. That was the only question you asked. It was like it was Danny Ocean.
1: I was curious because it was such a small cop shop that I was like, oh, I wonder how many
0: six.
1: People
0: actually see. In case six you're listening cops. And you want to know, six cops. Oh. I mean, it is the most heavily policed area in Australia.
1: 1,000 people in the town.
2: Wow.
0: Six cops is a lot.
1: So I threw all my plans out the window with all those cops.
0: But while we were there, the lunch we had with these two people, right, they were lovely, salt the earth, proper Australians, hard working, care about the community. They were a joy to meet, both a couple of larrikins as well, really care about the community and the pub. They bought this place 2 years ago as a house, and then they realised they can't just turn this pub into a house and kill what is a really big community place there. The other thing we realised, I didn't realise that rodeos are a big thing. Did you know this, Pat, in certain parts of Australia?
2: Yes.
0: Rodeos.
1: Mm. But Patsy, have you heard of a pub rodeo?
2: No, I have not heard of a pub rodeo.
0: We did yesterday. And wow. Have you also heard about 12-year-olds getting on a bull?
2: 12?
0: Yeah.
1: He looked at me, one of the guys.
0: They thought we were a bunch of city slickers. Now, what? Didn't you have like permits or anything like that? It was a straight neck from the city.
1: Oh. I said, I'd never heard of a pub rodeo, thinking, no. Obviously. And he goes, what?
0: Yeah.
1: I'm like, no. He's like, don't you have them in Melbourne? I'm like, I've never seen 27 bulls in the back of the pub. I've got to be honest with you.
2: Literally the back of the pub?
0: No, it really was out the back.
2: Oh.
0: In an area that didn't seem big enough to house a small makeshift rodeo ring. And 27 actual bulls.
2: Wow. That's insane.
0: It was an eye-opener. Anyway, as we were having lunch yesterday, and we had such a laugh with them, right, I'll come up with a new idea. What do you say, team, once a month, we go for dinner, round at somebody's house?
1: Love it.
2: That's a
0: we
2: great
0: give our
2: idea.
0: Listeners, we give you guys breakfast. The least you could do is feed us a meal in the evening. It's a fair exchange. Just once a month, we go round to somebody's house for dinner. And the golden rule is we can never turn up empty-handed. Whether it's a pav, a bottle of wine, so we turn up with something. Are you two in for this?
2: I'm in.
0: Because Rio and I had such a laugh yesterday at lunch. Well, so I didn't even eat the food because I was interviewing them. And also, like, you don't see Graham Norton tucking in to a sanger midway through interviewing David Tennant. And Tom Hanks wiping his chin. Tom, tell us about the new movie. When's it out again?
1: It was very juicy. And you know how if you leave a burger a bit too long, it starts disintegrating. So I was wrestling with this massive burger throughout the interview.
0: You can see the whole horror show next week.
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0: Start your day the right way. The Big Breakfast with Vic.
1: I realised I made a boo-boo last night. I only noticed this morning as I was getting ready for work. I had left one of the windows unlocked in my house. I freaked out a bit. I was just like, holy dooly. We technically were sleeping all through the night with the house wide open. All it needs is one opportunistic D-bag being like, I might check this out. I mean, there's literally nothing worth stealing in the house, but, you know, principle. I must never let my housemates find out.
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0: This is the sound of something deadly. 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Know the red flag signs and symptoms. 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

0: Hello there, it's Jonesy Demander driving you home. And it's a cup of soup for the brain, the Fast Five.
1: How fast can this thing go?
2: Faster than the speed of light.
3: Jonesy and Demander.
2: Fast Five.
4: We're up to question number three, and this is multiple choice. It's going to Paul in Mount Druitt. Hello, Paul.
5: How are you going?
4: Very well, thank you. Here's the question. Jelly babies were originally sold under what unusual name? We've scribbled out misplaced babies, but were they sold as stray babies or unclaimed babies?
5: I'm going to have to go with unclaimed babies.
4: Yeah, they trace their roots back to 1864. They were intended to be jelly bears.
0: Yep.
4: But they came out lumpy and looked like newborn infants, so it led to their morbid original name, unclaimed babies.
0: Come and get your unclaimed babies.
4: Eat your unclaimed babies.
0: You know, they were hard times, weren't they, the 1860s? What do the letters HMAS stand for when used before the name of an Australian Navy ship, Paul?
5: His Majesty's Navy ship.
4: What would the A be? Sorry, Paul.
0: What would the A be? Clue, you're standing in it. Laura in Epping. Hello, Laura.
4: Hello, Laura.
6: Hello.
4: His Majesty's...
0: Hello.
4: HMAS.
0: Do your parents know you've called Laura?
4: Why are you talking like that?
0: No, just Laura sounds like, hello.
4: Is your mum there? Put her on.
0: First time on the phone, is it?
4: What do the letters HMAS stand for when used before the name of an Australian Navy ship? We know it's His Majesty's, but what's the A and the S?
6: Australian ship?
0: Yeah, yeah, very good. And it's good because it was Her Majesty's ship while the Queen was alive, but when she passed, His Majesty's Australian ship, so we don't have to change any sign.
4: Because it's just the letter. Just what if we in the future have a they royal?
0: Or when Harry becomes king.
4: He's not going to be a they. He's not a they.
0: He'll be a big they. He'll go into they.
4: I don't think so. Question number five for you. This is where it happens for you, Laura. Australia hit a major population milestone yesterday. We reached, well, how many people?
0: How many
4: people were in Australia as of yesterday?
6: 28 million?
4: 28 million. What are their names? Laura, for the bonus prize.
0: Did you hear the 28th million person? They were on the telly last night.
7: Hello. Hello.
0: Fresh off the boat. Congratulations. You've won the jam pack. Well, it wasn't just born yesterday.
4: It may have come from an aeroplane. There are lots of ways people come to Australia.
0: He might have got here in some way other than being born.
4: Yes.
0: Yeah, because he's a grown man. I'm not trying to say anything here.
4: May have also been a baby. Why they let babies on planes on their own, I don't know.
0: Congratulations, Laura. You've won the jam pack, a $250 fuel voucher. How good's that?
6: Perfect. Just what we need.
0: It is what you need. Thank you, Laura.
4: Thank you. Well, coming up in the next half hour, we're going to be joined by Michelle Bridges, and I've got the latest news on Susan Boyle.
0: Okay.
4: Back in the news.
0: Jonesy and Amanda driving you home with Jam Nation.
8: 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Christian, please save our pub!
9: 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You're one of the winners. 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
1: Can't touch this. Can't touch this.

0: Ice Queen. I'll go away. And then she wrote on Instagram, well, it's boiled over, B-O-Y-L-E-D.
1: Okay.
0: I couldn't keep you waiting. Just one is yours. Two icons back for summer. Meaning her and this ice cream.
1: Well, looking at the size of her, it's going to take more than just one.
0: I love the comments. They said, oh, people were really going for, really supportive. Yeah. This obviously is her record label. Someone said, groove over, brat summer, we're boiled alive. And someone else has said, this is diabolical. What the hell is going on?
1: Which is just most people that aren't in marketing. Coming up, Michelle Bridges. She's a long-term friend of the show. That'd be fair to say. We've been through her ups and her downs. She recently had a skiing accident over there in Japan, which is not a place you want to have a skiing accident. Actually, no, you don't want a skiing accident. But she was sitting around, and she's come up with a new exercise program that she assures us is kind of easy. In fact, you can future-proof your life. Michelle will be joining us next. It's Jonesy and Amanda driving you home for Jam Nation.
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1: Speaks volumes, don't you think?
0: Straightening the curve.
1: Flatten the hills.
0: Flatten the hills.
1: Someday the mountain might get them, but the law never will. That's us, baby. What? Do you want your credit card back?
2: What song's that? It's a known song. What is it?
1: That's our theme song for our show.
2: No, it's not.
1: It only costs $500.
2: Ryan, what's that song?
1: That's our show.
2: No, it's not. It's an existing song.
1: No, it's not.
2: Yes, it is. Yes, it is. Yes, it is. Yes, it is. Yes, it is. Yes, it is.
1: That's us.
3: No, it's the Dukes of Hazzard.
1: Oh, the Dukes of Hazzard.
2: Is it? Is that the Dukes of Hazzard?
1: It's not the Dukes. One of us is going to have to wear Daisy Dukes.
2: What about the Paddy Dukes of Hazzard?
1: Anyway, put that on your expense account.
2: You're an idiot.
1: You're a bigger idiot.
2: Oh, good comeback. Coming up next, we're going to put something. Well, we're not going to put it to the pub test. We're going to use a whip poll. Yes or no, I'm going to ask you a question about something that says I read an article that says we've given up on something, and I want to know if you have. Not like Vinesh we've heard earlier.
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0: 10 questions, 60 seconds on the clock. You can pass if you don't know an answer. We'll come back to that question if time permits. Get all the questions right. $1,000
3: each. We'd love this to go off.
0: Yep.
3: $1,000.
0: Well, that sounds so needy about it.
3: No, you can make it $2,000, but you have to answer a bonus question and it's double or nothing.
0: But you want to be a bit stone cold. You want to be, you know, you're the quiz master.
3: Yeah, I'd be stone cold, but I really want this to go off.
0: Yep, now you're sounding too needy. Chris is with us.
3: Hello, Chris.
4: Oh, my God, are you serious?
0: We are as serious as a heart attack, Chris.
4: Oh, my goodness. Your producer said it was the luck of the draw, so I just did not expect to come on. Amanda Keller, you legend. You absolute legend. It is an absolute privilege to be speaking to you.
3: Aren't you the sweetest person, Chris? What a lovely thing to say, and thank you.
4: Oh, you are an icon, Amanda. Oh, I'm about to cry right now.
3: You have made my day, Chris.
4: Oh, you're beautiful. Oh. You're beautiful. Oh, you're unlike anyone else on radio at the moment. So.
3: Thank you so much. Jonesy's face is all pinched and red.
4: Oh, I'm so sorry, Jonesy. I'm so sorry.
0: It's okay, Chris.
4: I do know you're
3: there. It's a girl thing.
4: I do know. You're lovely too.
3: It's a girl
0: thing. Oh, my God. You're lovely too.
3: Chris, I really, really want you to win this money now. I'll give you all the answers.
0: I'm on your team, Chris.
3: All right, Chris. Here we go. We have to put our serious listening ears on. I've got 10 questions. We've got 60 seconds. If you're not sure, say pass. We might have time to come back, okay?
4: Okay.
3: Okay, deep breath, Chris, because here we go. Here comes question number one. What month are we currently in?
4: June.
3: Question two. Goal attack is a position in which sport?
4: Netball.
3: Question three. Basmati is a variety of what?
4: Rice.
3: Question four. How many children does Pink have?
4: Two or one. Oh, no, two.
3: Question five. Belgium is in which continent?
4: Europe.
3: Question six. Which airline calls themselves the Spirit of Australia?
4: Qantas.
3: Question seven. What force keeps objects on the ground?
4: Gravity.
3: Question eight. Who is Nicole Kidman's first ex-husband?
4: Tom Cruise.
3: Question nine. What type of meat is traditionally used in stroganoff?
4: Beef.
3: Question 10. Which sport is Stephanie Rice known for?
4: Swimming.
0: There it is.
3: Chris, you did it.
0: $1,000.
3: You did it.
4: Oh, my God. What?
3: $1,000.
4: No.
3: It's you, Chris. Congratulations.
4: Oh, my God. Thank you so much. This is unbelievable.
3: Well, Chris, you know it doesn't end here. Don't go anywhere yet.
4: I'm not going.
3: This is where the music changes. Over to you, Jonesy, for your big voice.
4: Oh, my God.
0: Well, you don't want to talk to Amanda more?
3: Don't take this personally at a time like this.
0: Chris, you have a situation. You have $1,000 in your hot little hand, and you can leave this place if you want, or you can risk it all on one question and double your money.
4: $2,000.
0: $2,000.
3: Does Jonesy need to put on the tempting pants?
0: I'm happy to. Would that spin your wheels, or would you like to see Amanda in these pants?
3: Brandon, don't be sensitive.
0: Chris, I'm wiggling towards you.
4: Oh my gosh.
0: Chris, $2,000. And I look at this question.
3: Don't say anything, Jonesy.
0: I look at this
3: question.
0: Don't
3: watch this for Chris.
4: Oh, this is a huge risk, you guys. I'm frightened to do it, I've got to say.
0: Well, let's just unpack this. $1,000 in your hot little hand.
4: Jonesy, stop it.
0: And you have this one question, you get $2,000.
3: That's right. It's not an and, it's an or. $1,000 and off you go, and isn't that wonderful?
0: Mm-hmm.
3: Play for 2,000, and if you don't get the question right, you've got 6 seconds to answer the question. Don't get it right, you get nothing. There's no consolation prize.
4: I know, exactly. So it's just too much of a risk, and this $1,000 is really precious and incredibly valuable. Oh, my God, I can't do it. I'd love to, but I just can't.
0: All right. It's okay.
3: All right, Chris, congratulations.
0: I'll take the pants off. I'm putting them back in the linen press.
3: You've won $1,000, but we will torture you, Chris.
0: Congratulations.
3: But we will torture you by seeing if
4: really
3: you would have known yet.
4: It.
3: Don't go anywhere. We're going to see if you would not have known the answer.
0: Just for the record, Chris, I reckon you would have got this all day.
4: Can you tell me what it is now that I said no?
3: Yes, yeah, here it is. Here's the question. Could you have answered this in 6 seconds? Jeff Bezos was CEO for which company?
4: Oh, Christ. Amazon.
0: Yeah. Told you.
3: You got $1,000. Well done, though. Congratulations.
0: Much love to you.
4: Thank you so much. Thank you, guys. I really appreciate it.
3: Lovely to talk to you. Thank you, Chris.
0: Good on you, Chris.
3: Oh, it happened. How lovely. It happened.
0: And couldn't happen to a nicer person.
3: I think so.
0: Good on you, Chris. If you would like to be a part of Instagram, jonesyandamanda.com.au.
3: Coming up next, Taylor Swift's wedding is fast approaching. And you think, Brendan, you had trouble with the seating arrangements at your daughter's wedding?
0: Mm-hmm.
3: I'm going to talk you through some of the couplings and uncouplings that are going to make this very uncomfortable.
0: And that was just you. That's coming up. Jonesy and Amanda driving you home with Jam Nation.
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2: Good morning to you. It's looking to be a sunny day today with a top of 25 degrees, staying fine over the next few days as well. A little bit cooler tomorrow with a top of 22 to finish off the week. And then heading into the weekend, it is going to be a sunny Saturday, also a top of 22 degrees for Nexus Pools, the best pools in Bundy. Today's UV reading is 5, which is moderate. And you've got the chance to win big today with the 4BU Cash Tracks playing after 8:30 on the Big Brekkie with Vic on 4BU.
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2: finish off the week and then heading into the weekend. It is going to be a sunny Saturday, also a top of 22 degrees for Nexus Pools, the best

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7: Good morning to you. It's looking to be a sunny day today with a top of 25 degrees, staying fine over the next few days as well. A little bit cooler tomorrow with a top of 22 to finish off the week. And then heading into the weekend, it is going to be a sunny Saturday, also a top of 22 degrees for Nexus Pools, the best pools in Bundy. Today's UV reading is 5, which is moderate. 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

0: It's the Big Recce Show on 1332 4BU. Good morning and welcome. This is Vic here for your, what day is it, honestly? Thursday? Yes, it is Thursday. It's crazy. Several times last night I kept talking like tomorrow was Friday and my housemates kept being like, hold on, Tiger, hold your horses. Tomorrow's only Thursday. So I really needed to check that for a moment because once again, I found myself doubting myself. But happy Thursday. Hope you're doing all right and have had a good week so far. We're heading towards the weekend, but there's lots to get through before then. You got another chance to win a double pass to Normie Row. The story so far is playing next Friday at the Moncrief Entertainment Centre. You and a mate could be heading along completely for free. So make sure you listen out after 7:30 for that one. After 8, we are bringing in a new secret sound, so don't miss it. We're kicking off at $100 this morning, so make sure you listen in after 8. If you haven't had a chance at winning the sound yet, this could be your opportunity. Then at 8:30, a seemingly stupid question for you, but it is legit. Is it too early to start Christmas shopping? It's only June. We've got several months left until we're even thinking about the end of the year, but a lot of people do start to get ahead right about now. Do you think that's excessive or do you think it's a good idea? We're going to talk about that after 8:30. And throughout the whole morning, of course, you do have your chance to win $10,000 with our 4BU 10K cash tracks. The money is in the music. All you got to do is listen out for the winning song, give us a call, and you're in the draw with a chance to win 10 grand. It's that simple. All happening on 4BU. The Big Brekkie is thanks to Bundy Power Sports. 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

0: It's the Big Brekkie Show on 1332 4BU. 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It's 5 to 6. And coming up next in local news, it turns out that the council's budget meeting was postponed. It's happening next week now. And, well, this is especially one for the ratepayers. If you are sort of waiting with bated breath about what the budget's going to be, you are going to have to wait until next week. More in local news in just a couple of minutes' time. Coming up next, though, still sticking with money, if you are having trouble with your finances, if you need a little bit of extra advice, we've got Smart Money Tips up next on the show with Sean Rose from Rose Consulting and Financial Services. Sean and the team have plenty of great advice to give out. So, in the next chat, we're going to have a talk about everyone's favourite time of year, tax season. It is on the way, and Sean is urging everyone to be prepared early to avoid any nasty surprises down the track. So that's what we're going to talk about next. But make sure you do reach out to Rose Consulting if you do have any extra questions, if you need help with your own budgeting. Smart Money Tips up next on the show. We are your leaders in local. It's the Big Brekkie with Vic.
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3: Good morning, this is Louise Nielsen with your latest Bundaberg local news. A Bundaberg man charged with hundreds of child sex abuse offenders has been granted bail. News Corp reports the man appeared via video link from the Bundaberg Watch House in a closed court hearing on May 26. It's alleged the man has been involved in offences spanning multiple jurisdictions and involving multiple victims. His charges include several counts of distributing child exploitation material and grooming a child under 16. Local ratepayers are waiting for Bundaberg Council to release its budget, if councillors can agree on the details next week. The special budget meeting held earlier this week was adjourned until next Tuesday after five councillors voted against the Mayor's 2026-27 budget and six voting for it. Division 1 councillor Jason Bartels says the budget is so far off track it has the possibility to derail our whole region.
4: Our non-principal place of residence, they've had 18% increase last year, and that's proposed to be another 10% every year on top of that for the next 4 years. We'll have no rental properties available. Our Airbnbs, they're proposed to increase until they're double in principal place of residence, up 200%.
3: And we're being warned to keep an eye out for wildlife on our roads this winter, the most common time of the year for animal collisions. More than 24,000 wildlife collisions were reported to car insurer Amy last year, with May, June and July among the top 3 months for claims. It comes as a motorcyclist was hospitalised in a life-threatening condition on Sunday following a collision with a kangaroo. Leah James from Amy tells us which animals are the most commonly involved.
5: By far, the biggest culprits are kangaroos. They account for more than 80% of animal collision claims, and that's followed by wallabies, wombats, deer, and it's particularly prevalent in those regional roads where wildlife are really active.
2: National News now.
6: Morning, I'm Phoebe Humphrey. New South Wales could become the first state to allow medicinal cannabis users to drive. Nine reports under the proposal to be introduced to Parliament, people with a prescription can enrol to get behind the wheel. The state government will look at implementing a three-strike approach to allow drivers to manage their use while driving. More proof authorities are losing their war on illicit tobacco, with ABS figures saying it now accounts for 80% of the cigarettes, vapes and nicotine Australians consume. The US and Iran continue to trade blows with a deadly strike on Kuwait's international airport. One person has died and several others have been injured in the Iranian attack, the most dramatic since the ceasefire began in April. It comes after the US hit an oil tanker heading towards an Iranian port. And there's growing calls for Australia's under-16 social media ban to include AI chatbots. It comes as more teens are turning to chatbots to help form relationships. Experts warn the technology can be too much of a mirror and can become dangerous.
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6: In sport, John Longmire is remaining tight-lipped on whether he wants to return to coaching, the former to include AI chatbots. It comes as more teens are turning to chatbots.

0: for South Sydney since round six, while it'll be Kieran Foran's first game as official head coach of Manly. That's the latest news and sport.
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1: Sunny today with a top of 26 degrees. Sunny over the next few days as well. A little bit cooler tomorrow, top of 22, top of 23 on Saturday. And for Nexus Pools, the best pools in Bundy, today's UV reading is 5, which is moderate. At the moment, it's 13 degrees in Quinaba. And you could be winning big with the 4BU 10K cash tracks playing this morning from 8:30 on the Big Brekkie with Vic on 4BU.
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0: your leaders in local on 1332 4BU, quarter past six. 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
0: Sean, great to have you back. How are you doing?
2: Yeah, no, really good, really good. Yourself, Vic?
0: Yeah, not too bad at all, but I, like many other people at the moment, have realised we are in June now, and that means we're getting to the end of the financial year, and that means it's everyone's favourite time of year, tax time. It's upon us just about.
2: So everyone will be hopefully getting those big tax returns in July, August.
0: Yeah, this is the time when everyone's going to start gathering those receipts from the last 12 months. What have I spent? What can I claim? As a financial expert yourself, what would be your advice?
2: Well, one of the big things about tax time is once you get your tax return done, depending on what it was, some people get a bigger return than they want, or some people end up with bills. No one wants to get a bill, but you know, sometimes
0: that was me last year.
2: Yeah, so one of the biggest actually spending times is, pubs and clubs, for example, their busiest time is just after taxes have been done.
0: Because everyone's like,
2: because everyone's got all this money
0: bank
2: in their hand. So the poker machines and the actual clubs and pubs, actually trade ramps up in that July, August, September sort of period, because that's when the general population is getting all their tax returns done. And you've got this little bit of extra cash. Some people are really frugal and will put it away. Some people will just just go and enjoy themselves. So it's probably something to really have a think about, but I really think it's worth planning for your tax now. I mean, everyone should have their own MyGov account or can set it up. They can go in and have a look at what they've paid, what tax they've paid this year, and then go and use some of those ATO calculators and sort of think about it and sort of get a bit of an idea around whether you're up for a bill, whether you're up for a return. Getting a bill, especially when you're not expecting it, can be a little bit stressing, especially in the current environment where things are already tight.
0: I thought I'd been pretty good last year. You know, previously I've made thousands of dollars back on a tax return, and then last year I realised I actually owed money, and I was like, oh, it's not exactly a good situation to be in if you're not prepared for that to possibly happen.
2: That's exactly right. So it's making sure you understand what you can claim, understanding, and you know, if you've got a good account or whether you do it yourself, try and prepare yourself, because if it is a bill, you need to start planning for it now. However, it is a refund. Is there something that you're looking at buying which is, you know, needed, or is this an opportunity to potentially get a little bit further in front on that home loan, or is this a chance for you to go on that holiday and, you know, clear that credit card which has been building up?
0: And again, it's going to vary from person to person, but probably the ideal next step would be, okay, awesome, you've got your return back, it's a couple of extra grand maybe, probably best to just put the majority aside.
2: Once again, it comes down to the individual circumstance, but what I wouldn't do is, if you've got it, sit there and go, well, this is money I can spend. We spoke about previously that, you know, putting money away for a rainy day or something that's popped out of left field, this is a great opportunity to, you know, put a little bit away. If you want to spend a little and go and have a little bit of enjoyment, it's great. But as I said, a lot of people, what they get back, they put it straight through the poker machines.
0: And what would be, I guess, the number one question that you're getting around this time of year, around tax season?
2: There's a lot of questions coming in around the budget. And as I said, if you've got your accountant and a lot of potential changes, you know, around investors and that sort of stuff. So you need to talk to your financial planners or accountants. But I'd really go into MyGov, to be honest, and do my own little, pull out your little income summary for the year to date. Make sure you're on track. Start thinking ahead. So it's that pre-planning. If you sort of go into your MyGov, do a little bit of research, get your receipts together, use some of the ATO tools, which are really easy and simple.
0: So at its core, it comes down to just don't leave it to the last minute. You don't have to file your tax return now, but at least know what you could be expecting when the time does come. And that way, no matter what happens, it could go one way or the other. At least then you know and you're prepared and you can act accordingly. And if you have any further questions about tax season, about the budget, about your own budget, how to manage your finances, reach out to Rose Consulting and Financial Services. Sean and the team would be happy to help. Sean, thanks so much.
2: Not a problem. Look forward to, next on.
0: Looking forward to our next Smart Money Tips with Sean Rose. We are your leaders in local. It's the Big Brekkie with Vic on 4BU.
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0: We are leaders in local on 1332 for BU. It's the Big Brekkie with Vic. We're coming up on 6:30. Do you sometimes love it when things just work out? And I'm talking specifically about excuses to be lazy. Isn't this great? I was supposed to go to the gym last night, and normally I'll go with a girlfriend of mine and we like to work out together. Yesterday afternoon, I was really not feeling it, and I was just like, I can't cancel. That's going to make me look bad and it's going to make me look lazy. So I'll just suck it up. It's just an hour out of my life. We're cool. Gets to about an hour before I need to go to the class, and like a miracle from heaven, I get a message from her saying, hey girl, I'm really not feeling it today. I've had a huge day at work. We've been understaffed. I'm exhausted. All I want to do is go home and have a hot shower. And I was just like, I really laid it on thick. I was like, oh no, babe, I'm so sorry that that happened. Oh, you still think you can make it tonight? Oh, you must have had a really bad day, you poor diddums. And she was like, yeah, nah, look, I'm sorry to cancel, but I don't think I can make it tonight. I just need to get to bed. And I was just like, oh, okay, no worries. I'll see you next time. And internally, I'm just like, yes. And I didn't even need to lift a finger.
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7: Good morning. This is Louise Nielsen with your latest Bundaberg local news. A Bundaberg councillor is hoping for a better outcome when the adjourned budget meeting goes ahead next week. It comes as Tuesday's meeting was postponed after five councillors voted against the Mayor's 2026-27 budget and six voted for it. Mayor Helen Blackburn has been criticised for going back on an election promise to impose a 10% early payment discount across all rating categories. Another decision which received backlash was a 10% rate increase for non-principal resident homes. Councillor Jason Bartels is one of the councillors who voted against it and says the proposed rate increases are over the top.
8: I'm hoping that we can sit down and go through it and produce a budget that's loud and clear, because the message in the community is coming across quite strong, that our communities are hurting, our businesses are struggling and our ratepayers are fed up with being bled dry. And as a councillor, I work for the community and that's who I have to listen to, and we need to deliver a budget that does that.
7: New figures from car insurer AAMI show winter is the most common time for wildlife crashes. Kangaroos account for 80% of collisions, followed by wallabies, wombats and deer. It comes as a motorcyclist was hospitalised in a life-threatening condition on Sunday following a collision with a kangaroo. Leah James from AAMI says these crashes can cause serious damage.
9: Last year alone, more than 4,500 vehicles were written off because they had been in a collision with an animal. So the average claim cost exceeds $9,000. And it just goes to show that impacts can be significant for both drivers and wildlife.
7: And Bundaberg Council is hosting a diversity and inclusion forum. The event will be held next Wednesday off the back of Reconciliation Week. Held at the Moncrief Entertainment Centre, it welcomes people working or volunteering in community services, schools, early education, businesses and anyone else interested in strengthening inclusion across the region.
0: National News now.
10: Morning, I'm Phoebe Humphrey. It appears there's no stopping the illegal sale of tobacco in Australia, with ABS figures showing it now accounts for 80% of the cigarettes, vapes and nicotine that is consumed in the country. That's up from 12% in 2017. Australia could be hit with a new tariff from the US as Washington cracks down on countries that it claims are making goods with forced labour or modern slavery. We're among 45 countries facing that 12.5% hit. Others include Japan, China, India, Brazil and Switzerland. Mick Gatto and his wife Cheryl have returned to their home in Victoria following their arrest yesterday as part of investigations into alleged corruption within the construction industry. The former underworld figure had this to say while returning home.
11: The only thing I can say is when they use 20 or 30 police over a speeding fine, this country is in trouble.
10: And an electric vehicle has topped Australia's new car sales chart for the first time. The Tesla Model Y has knocked the Ford Ranger off the top spot.
1: Cash for scrap. Archon Metals Recycling. 16 Steptoe Street, Bundy East. 4BU. 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
10: In sport, Aryna Sabalenka says she now wants to quit tennis after her loss in the French Open quarterfinals. The world number one was cruising to victory before losing the final 12 games.
11: Mentally, I got into a very deep, dark hole over there and I just couldn't get back.
10: And some cross-code unity with NRL's Jai Arrow accepting an invitation from Collingwood to toss the coin at the AFL's Big Freeze clash against Melbourne on Monday. The Rabbitohs forward has retired following his recent diagnosis of MND. That's the latest news and sport.
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13: A sunny one today with a top of 26 degrees over the next few days. We're looking at more sunny days, top of 22 tomorrow, 23 on Saturday. 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At the moment, it's 13 degrees in Moorpark Beach, and you could be winning big with our $10,000 cash tracks playing this morning on the Big Brekkie from 8:30 on 4BU.
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0: is in local on 1332 4BU, 6:45. I'm going camping again this weekend, which should be fun, except for the fact that I'm going with people who have never done it before. Now, you know, that's okay. Everyone should try new things, but just don't do it with me. No, I'm kidding. I'm kidding. You know, everyone has been a first timer at everything at some point in life, right? The problem is that I am not a highly experienced camper. I'm the most experienced one there this weekend, but I'm also not the best. So if something goes completely balls up, then all the responsibility is going to fall on me to fix it. And, well, I think we're putting a bit too much credit on me for that one.
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0: 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It's the Big Recce with Vic. 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You got Vic's Pet Project up next. It's been a while since we caught up with the RSPCA, so there's a lot to catch up on with Dee. And if you're looking for that new furry friend, don't miss hearing who is available for adoption, because there are so many precious little animals that are looking to go to a new home. So Vic's Pet Project up next. We are your leaders in local on 4BU.
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8: Good morning. This is Louise Nielsen with your latest Bundaberg local news. Two people have been hospitalised after vehicles collided at Bundaberg South. Paramedics were called to the scene at 5am today at the intersection of Maryborough and Walker Streets. Two patients were taken to Bundaberg Hospital with minor injuries in stable conditions, while another occupant of one of the vehicles was uninjured. It's hoped Bundaberg councillors can agree on the details in the 2026-27 budget after a special budget meeting was shut down on Tuesday, with five councillors voting against it and six voting for it. Division 1 councillor Jason Bartels was one of the councillors who voted against the budget. He explains why.
9: The proposed increases in the budget in all categories of rating are just over the top and out of whack with the CPI. Our communities can't afford to be paying astronomical rate increases every single year. Our outer commercial, if this budget is adopted, will have had increases above 75% over the last 3 years.
8: And winter has been revealed as one of the most common times of year for animal collisions. New figures from Car Insurer Amy shows claims spike over the cooler months, with low light conditions and regional roads also common factors. Kangaroos, wallabies and wombats are the most common animals involved. It comes as a motorcyclist was hospitalised in a life-threatening condition on Sunday following a collision with a kangaroo. Leah James from Amy says swerving to miss an animal can be more dangerous.
10: One in five drivers told us that they would actually swerve to avoid hitting an animal, but that's often a really dangerous response itself. So swerving can cause you to lose control, hit a tree, or even collide with another vehicle. It creates much more serious crashes than if you were to try to slow down and hard brake.
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11: Morning, I'm Phoebe Humphrey. One state is paving the way for Aussies with a medicinal cannabis prescription to get behind the wheel. Nine reports a proposal is expected to be introduced to Parliament in New South Wales that would allow more than 300,000 users to drive while having THC in their system. Under the changes, it's believed if a driver returns a positive test above the THC threshold, they'll receive a 24-hour driving ban while their sample is sent to a lab. Donald Trump claims Iran's getting close to signing a peace

0: In sport, round 13 of the AFL gets underway tonight with the Crows hosting the Cats at Adelaide Oval. Geelong recalling Jack Martin and Jack Bowes with Brad Close dropped, while Taylor Walker makes his return for Adelaide. And in NRL, St George playmaker Kyle Flanagan has spoken for the first time since his dad Shane was sacked as Dragons coach.
1: Yeah, look, I think it's definitely been a challenge. As I mentioned before, the old man sort of come out the last couple of weeks and sort of said he's part in it.
0: Tonight, Manly hosts the Rabbitohs. That's the latest news and sport.
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4: It's looking to be a sunny one today with a top of 25 degrees, a little bit cooler tomorrow, top of 22, and a top of 23 on Saturday to start the weekend. Staying sunny over the next couple of days. For Nexus Pools, the best pools in Bundy, today's UV reading is 5, which is moderate at the moment. It's 13 degrees in Woongarra. And don't forget, we're going to be playing the $10,000 cash tracks after 8:30 this morning on the Big Brekkie. Your chance to win 10 grand. It is super easy. All you got to do is listen out for the winning song. So don't miss that one later on today, right here on 1332
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0: Time to catch up with the RSPCA. They're over in Brannion, and I'm joined this morning by shelter manager Dee Haggerty. Dee, great to have you back. How are you doing?
2: I'm great, Vic.
0: Because of the public holiday last week, we didn't have Vic's Pet Project, so it has been a little while. Can you catch us up on what's been happening in the last fortnight?
2: Yeah, absolutely. So we've been quite busy with our new computer system that's come in, as well as the amount of animals that we have in care. So a very, very busy period for us again. So in saying that, our surrenders are on wait list for now until we start to see some adoptions. I'll just remind everyone on our pet services that we offer as well, in addition to adoptions. We offer services including hydrobathing, which is $15, microchipping is $30, and we also have a private boarding facility as well. All the information on these services are available on our website, and all proceeds from these services go back to RSPCA to help local Bundaberg animals.
0: So don't forget, adoption and foster caring are not the only services that the RSPCA offers. There are lots available, all different things and activities that can help with your pet's health and enrichment. So reach out to them today if you do have any inquiries. And, you know, of course, we always do like to wrap up on who is available for adoption right now. So, yes, who's ready to go, Dee?
2: Yeah, so we got Rizzo. Rizzo is a beautiful nearly two-year-old black domestic tortoiseshell. She's very easygoing and gracious. Like perhaps it's her wallflower personality, where she like quietly observes from a distance until she has the confidence to step forward. We have found, however, when you engage with her with toys, especially wand toys and wool balls, she comes out of her shell and likes to have a lot of fun. Rizzo is very affectionate and loves head bobs and loud purrs to keep you know she's happy. We've also got four pups in at the moment, two females, two male, 5-month-old border collie cross puppies. They've had all their vet work done and are ready to find their forever home. At 5 months old, they've missed their like important socialization period. However, they are friendly and outgoing and will warm up in no time and bond deeply with their guardian. We've also got some really beautiful kittens now available in Pet Barn, and the team there will be happy to help you find your forever friends.
0: That's it. So reach out to both the RSPCA and Pet Barn today. They do work together, and pop on over if you would like to meet who is currently ready to go for adoption. You might just find that special little friend. Dee, thank you so much as always.
2: Thanks for having us. Thank you.
0: It's Vic's Pet Project on 4BU. We are your leaders in local.
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4: Wilbury's sons, Byron and Kylie. Good news. You're one of the winners. Congratulations.
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0: 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They're on the corner of Tantyre and Key Street. This fantasy rom-com film came out in the 90s. It stars Bill Murray as a man who finds himself trapped in a time loop, forced to relive February 2nd over and over again.
16: What would you do if you were stuck in one place? And every day was exactly the same, and nothing that you did mattered.
0: Wow, what a mood. Give me a call, 415-30-888. 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
0: We got Brad from Alloway here. Brad, can you tell me what comedy film this was that had this line from Bill Murray?
2: What would you do if you were stuck in one place and every day was exactly the same and nothing that you did mattered?
3: Groundhog Day.
0: Yeah. I'm surprised. I didn't realize how tumultuous the production of that film actually was. Like, everyone just hated each other from start to finish. But
3: yeah,
0: hopefully, you know, it turned out pretty good. And, you know, I hope it was all worth it.
3: Yeah, yeah. Well, sometimes life feels like that, doesn't it?
0: I know, exactly. It just goes to show, yeah, you got this great shiny end product, but God, what did you go through to get to it?
3: Yep.
0: Good on you, Brad. A Groundhog Day was spot on, and you're in the draw to win.
3: All right, thanks, Vic.
0: One more movie quiz tomorrow morning on the Big Brekkie Show. 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
14: Good morning. This is Louise Nielsen with your latest Bundaberg local news. A Bundaberg man accused of being involved in hundreds of child sex abuse offences across multiple jurisdictions has been granted bail. News Corp reports he appeared via video link from the Bundaberg Watch House on May 26 in a closed court hearing to protect the alleged victims. His charges include several counts of distributing child exploitation material and grooming a child under 16. The matter has been adjourned until July 7. Two people have been injured after two vehicles collided at Bundaberg South. Emergency services rushed to the intersection of Maryborough and Walker Streets this morning at 5 a.m. The two patients were taken to Bundaberg Hospital with minor injuries in stable conditions, while another occupant of one of the vehicles was uninjured. Local ratepayers are waiting for Bundaberg Council to release its budget if councillors can agree on the details next week. The special budget meeting held earlier this week was adjourned until next Tuesday after five councillors voted against the Mayor's 2026-27 budget and six voted for it. Division 1 councillor Jason Bartels is one of the councillors who voted against it and says the budget is so far off track it has the possibility to derail our whole region.
15: our non-principal place of residence. They've had 18% increase last year, and that's proposed to be another 10% every year on top of that for the next 4 years. We'll have no rental properties available. Our Airbnbs, they're proposed to increase until they're double in the principal place of residence, up 200%.
14: And we're being warned to keep an eye out for wildlife on our roads this winter, the most common time of the year for animal collisions. More than 24,000 wildlife collisions were reported to car insurer AAMI last year, with May, June and July among the top 3 months for claims. It comes as a motorcyclist was hospitalised in a life-threatening condition on Sunday following a collision with a kangaroo. Leah James from AAMI tells us which animals are the most commonly involved.
16: By far, the biggest culprits are kangaroos. They account for more than 80% of animal collision claims, and that's followed by wallabies, wombats, deer, and it's particularly prevalent in those regional roads where wildlife are really active.
17: National News Now.
18: Morning, I'm Phoebe Humphrey. Well, the devil's in the detail when it comes to figures showing Australians are spending less on tobacco. The ABS says it's likely due to figures that show 80% of all of the nicotine products consumed in Australia are now from the black market, which cost a fraction of the price of legal cigarettes. 3 weeks on from the federal budget and Labor is continuing its hard sell, MPs are being asked to fund an ad campaign backing the budget, which included controversial tax changes, but Environment Minister Murray Watt has told Nine the legislation will help everyday Aussies.
19: We're confident at the end of the day that the crossbench will see that our budget and this legislation is about delivering a tax cut to every single working Australian.
18: At least 21 people have died and more than 40 others hurt, including foreign tourists, in a fire that's torn through a Delhi hotel. And actor Shia LaBeouf has pleaded guilty in the US after attacking three men. The Transformers star was caught on camera assaulting the trio and hurling homophobic slurs in New Orleans back in February.
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18: In sport, GWS coach Adam Kingsley says he's confident Toby Green will remain at the club next year despite interest from Victorian clubs. Kingsley telling Seven the Giants are doing what they can to keep him.
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18: 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And round 14 of the NRL kicks off tonight with the Sea Eagles facing the Rabbitohs. It'll be Kieran Foran's first game as official head coach of Manly. That's the latest news and sport.
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0: Sunny across Bundy today with a top of 26 degrees. Staying fine over the next couple of days as well. Top of 22 tomorrow, 23 on Saturday. For Nexus Pools, the best pools in Bundy, today's UV reading is 5, which is moderate. And you have the chance to win big with the with our 4BU $10,000 cash tracks. 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At the moment, it's 15 degrees in Kensington. 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

0: It's the Big Brekkie Show on 1332 4BU. We are live and local, and it is 7:45. I'm joined by the member of Bundaberg, Tom Smith, this morning on the show. Tom, how are you today?
1: Good morning, Vic. I'm very good. I'm a little bit chilly, though, because I'm down in Brisbane, and that's not because of the temperature. It's just chilly because of all the politicians that are down here. So can't wait to get back to Bundy.
0: Well, to be honest, it's looking a little bit chilly up here as well. I mean, it's nice and sunny, of course, but yeah, low 20s over the weekend, so winter is definitely here.
1: Well, that's right. The good thing is winter only lasts until 9 a.m. in Bundy, yeah. So it's pretty good.
0: Yeah, we might get like 3 days max and that's it.
1: That's right.
0: But yes, you are down in Brisbane for Parliament at the moment. What's on the agenda?
1: Yeah, Vic, it's been quite a show, Parliament this week. It really has been. Probably one of the first things is that the Premier was forced to withdraw for disorderly conduct, which is quite amazing when you think that the Premier of this state, the person who's in charge with leading the direction, leading our economy, leading our jobs growth, and he was forced to withdraw because of some pretty odd things that he was yelling out at me a couple of months ago. So for listeners who aren't aware, I was sitting in the chamber, I was looking at some videos of my boy on his fifth birthday, and the Premier, for some weird reason, thought that I was going to film him. So he started yelling at me and threatening me from across the room, and the Speaker said, well, that sort of behaviour's not on, and the Premier was forced to withdraw. So a little bit of a paranoid bloke. There's a lot of cameras in the Parliament, and definitely my phone wouldn't be one of the cameras filming him, that's for sure. But he still hasn't apologised, but we'll see how that one goes. But Vic, probably the other really big one that listeners really need to know is that the direction of the Olympics and the Paralympic Games is really under threat at the moment. So Tim Mander was the Minister for Olympic and Paralympic Games. He had to stand down a couple of weeks ago because he's currently under investigation by the Australian Federal Police. Now, Vic, I don't know about you, but when the Australian Federal Police come knocking on your door, it's never a good thing. So he's had to step back from his role as the Olympics Minister, and the Tourism Minister has stood up as the Acting Minister. And his performance yesterday, where for 1 hour he couldn't answer a single question about the Olympics, it's been described as bumbling, embarrassing, and one well-read newspaper said that the minister was indeed eaten alive. So we can't have the minister being eaten alive because they can't answer a question when we're about to put on the greatest spectacle of the 2032 Queensland Games. This LNP, their government, in absolute crisis at the moment.
0: Yeah, right, of course. So certainly a lot happening down in Brizzy at the moment. And what's the next step, Tom?
1: Well, there's a couple of other things that are really, really important at the moment. Of course, we've got the budget coming up, so the next sitting of Parliament will be the budget. We still haven't heard about any commitment to deliver the second fire station that our community needs and that Vicky and I have spoken about many, many times. Still no evidence of the $20 million needed to upgrade our police station. But the other one is that our local greyhounds have been absolutely betrayed by this government. So our greyhound club was promised a two-turn track, that there'd be a two-turn track redeveloped so that racing can get back and happening. And Racing Queensland has backflipped on that. Now, they've said that they're just going to get a straight track. It's going to be 14 months extra in delay. It's going to cost more money as well. But what's more important is it's not what the minister promised. So not only have we had a backflip on the new Bundaberg Hospital, where it'll now only be the half of the new Bundaberg Hospital, backflip on fire stations, backflip on police stations, now they're even backflipping on the dish lickers, on the dogs. I mean, this LNP government, they have absolutely no respect for people of the Bundaberg community. And you know, they're doing so many backflips, it's their new Olympic sport, they're backflipping for Australia.
0: Of course. Look, Tom, thank you for all the updates. In the next fortnight, these are ongoing issues. I'm certain in the next couple of days for the rest of the week while you're in Parliament, a few more will pop up. So looking forward to catching up in the next couple of weeks to talk more about what's been happening in Brizzy. But look, thanks very much for joining me on the show today.
1: No worries, Vic. Thank you so much. Have a great day.
0: That is the member for Bundaberg, Tom Smith. We are your leaders in local on 1332 4BU.
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0: is Normie Rowe and the Playboys shaking all over on 1332 4BU. Normie Rowe is coming to Bundaberg. The Normie Rowe story so far at the Moncrief Entertainment Centre next Friday. That is June the 12th. And you and a mate could be heading along completely for free. It's going to be an awesome performance.
1: My late manager said, you know, you've got a great story to tell. Why don't you put it together in more of a theatrical form, using all your songs, and have them punctuate the stories that are behind all the songs. The way I look at life really is today is the best day of my life. I think that makes for a pretty rich life. It's why I feel so young.
0: There's Normie himself. He's just such a positive spirit and had such an influence on the Australian music scene. And you're going to be able to see him and hear all of his hit songs live next Friday. If you would like to win a double pass to the Moncrief Entertainment Centre for Normie Rowe, the story so far, give me a call on 415-30-888. Don't miss out. We are your leaders in local on 4BU. Let's go!

0: better music and more of it. It's Bundy's 1332 4BU, 8 o'clock. We are live and local. A new secret sound coming your way in just a couple of minutes' time. Don't miss it. But first,
1: on The Big Breakfast, let's find out about all the strange and wacky things happening in our weird world.
0: Because, of course, it's in Australia. There is a plant that is your worst nightmare. It's called Gympie Gympie. that makes a whole lot of sense that it's that name. But it's commonly known as the stinging tree. You know, Australia is renowned for having not particularly friendly wildlife. It's also the plants that you got to worry about as well. A lot of people have made the egregious error of, how do I put this delicately, wiping themselves with the Gympie plant. And may I reiterate, it's called the stinging tree. You wipe yourself with that thing, you will never forget the pain. You are bedbound, I think, for days on end. You are in so much pain because of the toxins in the stinging tree, in the Gympie Gympie plant, that you are physically incapable of leaving the house. So just a fair warning, it looks like an ordinary leaf. It's a little bit fuzzy. It's part of the nettle family. That's why it hurts so much. So next time you're, you know, faced with a little bit of a toilet emergency, maybe just stick with the toilet paper. Yeah, COVID didn't leave too much behind, but anything is better than choosing to wipe yourself with this particular plant.
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0: And the Rabbitohs welcome back a trio of stars for tonight's showdown with Manly. David Fifita, Brandon Smith and Campbell Graham all set to make their returns. However, the side will still be missing Latrell Mitchell. Bunnies coach Wayne Bennett says he's still rehabbing a back injury.
1: The sciatic nerve's playing up a fair bit on him. It's slowly coming back, but it's just not there yet.
0: That's the latest news and sport.
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5: Sunny across Bundy today with a top of 26 degrees. Sunny over the next few days too. Top of 22 tomorrow, 23 on Saturday for Nexus Pools, the best pools in Bundy. Today's UV reading is 5 and that's moderate. So at the moment it's 16 degrees in Ashfield. You could be winning big with our $10,000 cash tracks right here on the Big Brekkie. We're playing that very soon, straight after 8:30. Don't miss it. But first, it's 6 past 8. Let's bring in our new secret sound.
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5: 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This is it. So forget about the old one. It's gone. It's guessed. It's irrelevant now. We are focusing on this one. Here it is again. That's the new secret sound. Ooh, what could it be? Give me a call if you've got an idea. 4153 0888 for your chance at $100 right here on the Big Brekkie with Vic on 4BU.

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0: Our new Secret Sound has officially kicked off. Wipe the old one from your mind. This is what you've got to concentrate on now. There it is, and we're going to play tomorrow straight after the 8 o'clock news. $110 is what's going to be up for grabs. Here it is again. That's the new Secret Sound you got to think about. Only playing on The Big Brekkie with Vic on 4BU. Coming up next on the show, is it too early to start Christmas shopping? I want to know what you think. We are your leaders in local, and this is better music and more of it.
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0: It's the Big Brekkie with Vic on 1332, 4BU live and local, 8:30. In just a couple of minutes, you've got a chance to go into the draw to win 10 grand with our $10,000 cash tracks. But first, you know, speaking of, exciting things, is it too early to start shopping for Christmas? Now, that might sound like a bit of a ridiculous question. After all, we've only just started June, all right? Christmas is literally months away, but a lot of Aussies are starting to buy early. And do you think that's a bit ridiculous? Do you think it's overkill? Or do you think it's a good idea? After all, things are a little bit cheaper when it comes to the toy front. You know, Christmas is the big spending time. Maybe spending, buying stuff out of season could be the way to go. But give me a call, 415-30-888. Do you think that now is too early to start Chrissy shopping?
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2: Good morning. This is Louise Nielsen with your latest Bundaberg local news. A Bundaberg man charged with hundreds of child sex abuse offences has been granted bail. News Corp reports the man appeared via video link from the Bundaberg Watch House in a closed court hearing on May 26. It's alleged the man has been involved in offences spanning multiple jurisdictions and involving multiple victims. His charges include several counts of distributing child exploitation material and grooming a child under 16. Two people have been hospitalised after two vehicles collided at Bundaberg South. Paramedics were called to the scene at 5 a.m. today at the intersection of Maryborough and Walker Streets. Two patients were taken to Bundaberg Hospital with minor injuries in stable conditions, while another occupant of one of the vehicles was uninjured. It's hoped Bundaberg councillors can agree on the details in the 2026-27 budget after a special meeting was shut down on Tuesday, with five councillors voting against the budget and six voting for it. Division 1 councillor Jason Bartels was one of the councillors who voted against the budget. He explains why.
3: The proposed increases in the budget in all categories of rating are just over the top and out of whack with the CPI. Our communities can't afford to be paying astronomical rate increases every single year. Our outer commercial, if this budget is adopted, will have had increases above 75% over the last 3 years.
2: And a diversity and inclusion forum will be held at the Moncrief Entertainment Centre. The event is to be held next Wednesday off the back of Reconciliation Week. It welcomes people working or volunteering in community services, schools, early childhood education, businesses, and anyone else interested in strengthening inclusion across the region.
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4: Morning, I'm Phoebe Humphrey. The Treasurer has hit out at Donald Trump's latest tariff threat. The US President has revealed plans to hit Australia and dozens of other countries with tariffs of up to 12.5% for allegedly failing to prevent imports of goods made by slave labour. Jim Chalmers says it's unjustified.
5: We maintain the position that these tariffs are unwarranted, they're unjustified, and they're inconsistent with our free trade agreement with the US.
4: Underworld figure Mick Gatto has spent the night at home in Victoria after being released from custody without charge after he and his wife were arrested in relation to corruption in the state's construction industry. Detectives from Task Force Hawk served a warrant and raided the couple's Victorian home yesterday and questioned the pair in relation to allegations of financial crimes. A new technology developed in Australia is being hailed a game changer for breast cancer. Research out of the University of WA has changed how cancer cells are identified during surgery by creating a specific probe.
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4: In sport, another upset at the French Tennis Open with Aryna Sabalenka out of the tournament. In extraordinary scenes, the world number one was serving for the match before losing every game for the rest of the match to go down to Diana Snyder in the quarterfinals. She now says she wants to quit the sport.
6: No emotions, just want to quit tennis right now.
4: And some cross-code unity with NRL's Jai Arrow accepting an invitation from Collingwood to toss the coin at the AFL's Big Freeze clash against Melbourne on Monday. The Rabbitohs forward has retired following his recent diagnosis of MND. That's the latest news and sport.
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8: Sunny today with a top of 26 degrees. Sunny over the next few days too. Top of 22 tomorrow. Top of 23 on Saturday. And at the moment, it's 17 degrees in Bagara. You've got the chance to win $10,000 with our 4BU cash tracks. 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Why not? 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

0: It's the Big Brekkie with Vic on 1332 4BU. 848. Is June too early to be shopping for Christmas presents? Now, you might think, oh, come on, obviously it is. But with rising costs of everything, a lot of Aussies are actually turning to buying their Chrissy presents now because it takes the pressure off when it comes to Christmas time. Christmas is a very stressful time for a lot of people, especially when it comes to finances. And so getting it out of the way early actually does take the strain off, and I can understand that. So what do you think? Is June still too early, or is there method in the madness? We got Greg from South Bundy here. Greg, what do you reckon?
1: Yeah, that's too early, and the, you know, the hot cross buns, when do they come out? About January?
0: Yeah, as soon as Christmas is over, the hot cross buns come out.
1: It doesn't really worry me. Christmas Day is a one day a year, you know.
0: There is a lot of hullabaloo over one day a year. I will admit that. Christmas shopping, yeah, it can be stressful. It can be quite a financial burden a lot of the time, and that is why a lot of Aussies are deciding, okay, instead of waiting until December when everything is going to be insane, I'm going to start getting it out of the way early, bit by bit, to help save money. If you've got your own opinion about whether or not June is too early, you can leave a comment on our Facebook post. Head to our socials. We'd love to hear from you. It's the Big Brekkie Show on 4BU.
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0: Amanda from North Bundy, I'm glad you've had a good day so far. I'm about to make it even better. You are in with a chance to win $10,000. How's that feel?
10: Yeah, that's unreal at the moment.
0: What would you do if you won the cash, Amanda?
10: I've got to put it towards another car. Mine's on its way out.
0: Oh, no. What a bummer. Any particular car that you got in mind?
10: Probably another Ford.
0: Oh, they're good, aren't they?
10: Yeah.
0: Nice and reliable.
10: Yeah,
0: okay.
10: Always.
0: Well, hopefully you can come through on this one, Amanda. You are in with a chance to win Thanks for the call this morning. Best of luck.
10: Thank you very much, Vic. Have a lovely day.
0: You'll have another chance before 9:30 this morning to go into the draw and win $10,000 with our 10K cash tracks on 1332 4BU.
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0: 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We're just about at 9 o'clock on our Thursday morning. Coming up next on the show, another prize up for grabs. This time, it's a double pass to Masters of Pop coming to the Moncrief next Thursday, the 11th of June. Some of the biggest artists in Australian music history are going to be performing, and I will be having a chat to one of them in just a couple of minutes' time. I am going to be talking to the powerhouse vocalist, Steve Mulry, brother of the late Ted Mulry from the Ted Mulry Gang. We love playing their music here on 4BU. Having a chat to Steve in just a couple of minutes, that'll be your chance to win a double pass to the Masters of Pop next week, so don't miss it. We are your leaders in local on 4BU.
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7: Good morning. This is Louise Nielsen with your latest Bundaberg local news. A Bundaberg man accused of being involved in hundreds of child sex abuse offences across multiple jurisdictions has been granted bail. News Corp reports he appeared via video link from the Bundaberg Watch House on May 26 in a closed court hearing to protect the alleged victims. His charges include several counts of distributing child exploitation material and grooming a child under 16. The matter has been adjourned until July 7. Two people have been injured after two vehicles collided at Bundaberg South. Emergency services rushed to the intersection of Maryborough and Walker Streets this morning at 5 a.m. Two patients were taken to Bundaberg Hospital with minor injuries in stable conditions, while another occupant of one of the vehicles was uninjured. Winter has been revealed as the most common time of year for animal collisions. New figures from car insurer AAMI shows claims spike over the cooler months, with low light conditions and regional roads also common factors. Kangaroos, wallabies and wombats are the most common animals involved. It comes as a motorcyclist was hospitalised in a life-threatening condition on Sunday following a collision with a kangaroo. Leah James from AAMI says swerving to miss an animal can be more dangerous.
8: One in five drivers told us that they would actually swerve to avoid hitting an animal, but that's often a really dangerous response itself. So swerving can cause you to lose control, hit a tree, or even collide with another vehicle. It creates much more serious crashes than if you were to try to slow down and hard brake.
7: And Bundaberg Council is hosting a diversity and inclusion forum. The event will be held at the Moncrief Entertainment Centre next Wednesday off the back of Reconciliation Week.
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2: Morning, I'm Phoebe Humphrey. Anthony Albanese says any tariff on Aussie exports to the US is unjustified. A new tariff claims Australia is engaging in unfair trade practices, including modern slavery and forced labour. The Prime Minister telling the ABC this move goes against our free trade agreement.
9: Australia has robust, comprehensive and world-leading legislation addressing forced labour and modern slavery. We continue to use every opportunity that we have to advocate that US tariffs imposed in Australia are unwarranted.
2: New South Wales could become the first state to allow medicinal cannabis users to drive. Nine reports under the proposal to be introduced to Parliament. People with a prescription can enrol to get behind the wheel. The state government will look at implementing a three-strike approach to allow drivers to manage their use while driving. And more proof authorities are losing their war on illicit tobacco, with ABS figures saying it now accounts for 80% of the cigarettes, vapes and nicotine Australians consume.
1: Right now, pay later. 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
2: In sport, John Longmire is remaining tight-lipped on whether he wants to return to coaching. The former Swans Premiership coach is linked to roles at Essendon and Carlton, but he's told Fox he remains undecided.
10: I know everyone wants a yes or no decision, but nothing's changed from a couple of weeks ago from my perspective.
2: The Crows host the Cats tonight. And round 14 of the NRL kicks off tonight with the Sea Eagles facing the Rabbitohs. David Fifita will play his first game for South Sydney since round 6. That's the latest news and sport.
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11: Oh, yeah, cool story, bro. See, I was fresh off the boat in Bundy and needed a good feed. I heard GP Wits have choice fish and chips, and bro, they're heaps good. I asked for a potato fritter, but they call them homemade potato scallops. I thought, that's minted. I took a bite and said, sweet as, this is mint. Oh, yeah, nah, GP

0: Bit of music and more of it. It's Bundy's 1332 4BU 922 on our Thursday morning. This is super exciting because, you know, we on 4BU love to play better music and more of it. In my opinion, some of the best music in the world. We have all the Aussie pub rock bands. And what is so exciting is that one night only, some of Australia's biggest music icons are reuniting and coming together as a super group to perform with Masters of Pop. Coming to the Moncrief Theatre, it's going to be brilliant. You know, we're going to have performers from Men at Work, Sherbet, Rose Tattoo, the whole lot. And I am very lucky to be joined this morning by one of these singers, powerhouse vocalist Steve Mulry. He is the brother of the late and great Ted Mulry, a part of the Ted Mulry gang. Steve, great to have you on the show today. How are you doing?
1: Fantastic. Good morning, Vic.
0: It's so exciting to talk to you today. Isn't this just amazing? You and so many other incredible artists coming together to perform as a super group for the first time.
1: Yeah, and it's actually, the word super group actually works this time. But these guys have really been around and they're icons of Aussie music.
0: Oh, 100%. So what was the drive to do this, Steve? You know, who reached out and said, you know what, I think we need to unite and bring some of the best Australian music to the Aussie public for the first time in years?
1: Well, the brainchild is Michael Walker, who we lovingly call China. What he thought would be from the iconic bands of the 1970s. I'm really excited about it because, as you mentioned, we've got guys from Men at Work, Sherbet, Stylus, just fantastic players. And China himself is from John Paul Young and the All-Stars. So it's just iconic to me. I can't believe how blessed I am to get to have so much fun with these guys.
0: And iconic is the perfect word because you guys are the real deal. These are the real players from the real bands, the artists that really caused, you know, modern Australian music to explode onto the scene, you know, back in the 70s and 80s. You know, these were decades that really defined Australian music, and now to have them all come together in one show, it's going to be brilliant. And, you know, without giving too much away, what is it going to be like? Because, you know, it's been described as Masters of Pop just bringing hit after classic hit.
1: And that's exactly what it is. We're obviously playing songs from all the bands that we are from. And that's what's exciting about it. It's these actual guys who were there playing those songs for years that have come together. And that's what it's about. It's about reliving those memories, not only for us, but for the audiences. And I think they're going to absolutely love it.
0: I can 100% confirm that we will. And I think the only real shame is that you guys are only here for one night, Thursday the 11th of June. You know, Steve, as you know, a vocalist from the Ted Mulry gang, you know, we play your music here on 4BU. It's going to be a real treat to see you performing live alongside many of these other legends as well. What does it sort of mean to you to bring all of these iconic Australian bands and singers together?
1: Well, first of all, I feel so privileged that I'm in the Ted Mulry gang because it was my brother's band and I officially joined them 10 years ago. But then to be included in something like this, it's hard to take in, you know, that you're valued that much to join people of this caliber. Yes, I've been around a long time, but not known as well as these guys, you know. So it's just super exciting. It's a testament to these guys. I mean, they've all been around for more than 50 years and they've still got the drive to do it.
0: Steve, we cannot wait to have you and the rest of Masters of Pop at the Moncrief on June 11. Thank you so much for having a chat today.
1: No, thank you so much for giving me the call. I appreciate it very much.
0: Of course, and I know that you guys are travelling to a number of other cities all throughout Queensland and New South Wales on your way to Bundy, so best of luck for the entire tour and really looking forward to having you back, hopefully, in the near future as well.
1: Okay, thank you very much, Vic. Very much appreciated. Thank you.
0: That is Steve Mulry with the Ted Mulry Gang. He and many other iconic Australian artists are going to be performing as part of Masters of Pop Live on stage at the Moncrief Entertainment Centre Thursday the 11th of June. If you would like to win a double pass to this phenomenal performance, give me a call now. 4153-0888. Only the first caller is getting the ticket. Give me a bell now and you could be our lucky winner. We are live and local on 4BU.
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2: 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Amanda Keller, you legend. 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
12: Good morning. This is Louise Nielsen with your latest Bundaberg local news. A Bundaberg man accused of being involved in hundreds of child sex abuse offences across multiple jurisdictions has been granted bail. News Corp reports he appeared via video link from the Bundaberg Watch House on May 26 in a closed court hearing to protect the alleged victims. His charges include several counts of distributing child exploitation material and grooming a child under 16. The matter has been adjourned until July 7. Two people have been injured after two vehicles collided at Bundaberg South. Emergency services rushed to the intersection of Maryborough and Walker Streets this morning at 5 a.m. Two patients were taken to Bundaberg Hospital with minor injuries in stable conditions, while another occupant of one of the vehicles was uninjured. Winter has been revealed as the most common time of year for animal collisions. New figures from car insurer Amy shows claims spike over the cooler months, with low light conditions and regional roads also common factors. Kangaroos, wallabies and wombats are the most common animals involved. It comes as a motorcyclist was hospitalised in a life-threatening condition on Sunday following a collision with a kangaroo. Leah James from Amy says swerving to miss an animal can be more dangerous.
13: One in five drivers told us that they would actually swerve to avoid hitting an animal, but that's often a really dangerous response itself. So swerving can cause you to lose control, hit a tree, or even collide with another vehicle. It creates much more serious crashes than if you were to try to slow down and hard brake.
12: And Bundaberg Council is hosting a diversity and inclusion forum. The event will be held at the Moncrief Entertainment Centre next Wednesday off the back of Reconciliation Week.
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14: Clear and sunny today with a top of 26 degrees. Staying fine over the next few days as well. Top of 22 tomorrow, 23 Saturday for Nexus Pools, the best pools in Bundy. Today's UV reading is 5, which is moderate. Right now, it's 19 degrees in Walker Vale, and you've got the chance to win big. $10,000 could be coming your way with our 10K cash tracks on 4BU. And well, you know what? Let's play it right now.
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0: the Big Brekkie with Vic on 4BU, 9:45. Masters of Pop is making its way to the Moncrief Entertainment Centre next Thursday, the 11th of June. These are the biggest artists in Australian music history. You got Men at Work, you got Sherbet, you got the Ted Mulry Gang. They're all uniting in one supergroup for one night only. It's going to be awesome. We are giving away double passes on the Big Brekkie Show. Shout out to Colleen from East Bundy, who won today's prize.
1: Thank you for having the competition. That's fantastic.
0: Absolutely. Yeah, who would have been your favourite out of all the guys that are going to be performing? You know, we've got Men at Work, Ted Mulry Gang, Rose Tattoo. Who do you love the most?
2: Top of the list, it has to be Men at Work.
0: Oh, classics. All reliables. Can't go wrong.
2: No, they're all good in their own way, Vic, but yeah, some have just got that extra special something.
0: Oh, definitely. I mean, like, you know, sort of like the unofficial Aussie anthem, isn't it?
2: It is, definitely, yes.
0: And you're going to hear so many of these great songs next Thursday, the 11th of June at the Moncrief. Colleen, who are you going to take along with you?
2: Oh, I think I might take hubby along.
0: Nice.
2: It might be a bit put out if I don't take him.
0: Fair enough. Colleen, I am so glad that I've been able to get you both a double pass. Hope you have a fantastic time.
2: Oh, thank you, Vic. You're just so wonderful giving all these prizes away. I tell you, that's marvellous.
0: I feel like Oprah.
2: Like a little bit that way.
0: No, I love it. It's so wonderful that all of these, venues and performers have been able, that they're able to support us and we're able to support them. So, Colleen, well, congratulations. You are our winner for today. There will be another chance to win a double pass to the Masters of Pop playing at the Moncrief Entertainment Centre next Thursday, the 11th of June, as some of the biggest Australian artists coming together as a supergroup for one night only. Don't miss it on the Big Brekkie with Vic. You could be taking away that double pass for you and a mate to head along completely for free only on the 4BU Big Brekkie Show.
3: Do you know someone celebrating a birthday? Or anniversary? Happy anniversary, baby! Or another special occasion? Register that special celebration now at 4bu.com.au and go on the weekly draw to win a $100 voucher to celebrate at the Railway Hotel. 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
5: That's right, Jim. No one has ever got five holes in one in a row.
6: Ken, it's Sunday. It's time to go to work.
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0: 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You've also got this one from Eric Carmen on the way. Yes, please do turn that radio up. Keep listening to 4BU. It's better music and more of it all day long. This has been Vic, always happy to host you. Till next time, you have a fine rest of your day.
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10: Hi, I'm Phoebe Humphrey. The Prime Minister says there's an ideological disagreement between the US and Australia when it comes to tariffs. Washington is looking at slapping a 12.5% tariff on Aussie goods come the end of July, claiming countries are engaging in modern slavery and forced labour. Anthony Albanese telling the ABC it's simply unjustified.
11: Importantly here, this isn't Australia being singled out. There are many countries have